0: Man with dementia has died days after he was allegedly pushed off stage while complaining about noise at his local pub in South Wales. A 56-year-old was arrested on suspicion of assault and is under investigation. Mike Ashley's Frasers Group has bought Harvey Nichols out of administration. The Sports Direct owner's taken over six shops. And Amy Hunt won the European sprint double after taking the 200 metres at the European Athletics Championships in Birmingham. She added to her 100 metres success earlier in the week. From Sky News, I'm Imani Rana.
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3: The top stories this hour. Firefighters are continuing to tackle blazes at multiple homes in the West Midlands after wildfires spread throughout the area. It started in Stourbridge yesterday. West Midlands Fire Service says a child and three firefighters have been taken to hospital for smoke inhalation. The region's fire service says it's facing extreme levels of demand. Steph Jones is a local resident.
4: We are very much a built-up area, but right on the edge of the countryside. The fire itself has started in what you would call a rural park. It is right on the edge of an extremely built-up estate. There have been some secondary fires that have begun, so people are very alert.
3: The counting process is underway in the Clacton by-election. It's been triggered by Reform leader Nigel Farage, who's called it a people versus the establishment contest after quitting as MP for the constituency in July. He'd been facing questions over donations. Mr Farage is re-standing, but facing no major political party fielding candidates. Our political correspondent John Craig is in Clacton and says reaction to the by-election hasn't been positive.
5: Critics have said it's a farce, it's a pantomime and so on, it's a waste of money. So he's saying let us pay for it. That of course is completely against the rules, because of course you can't have one party paying for an election. But there's some suggestion that he might be allowed to make some sort of donation. We'll see about that.
3: Two people are in hospital with serious injuries after a train derailed near Lewes railway station. British Transport Police have declared a major incident and investigators are assessing whether the hot weather could have been a contributing factor. Solo travellers over 55 are being warned about new sophisticated tactics being used by scammers this summer. New analysis suggests romance fraud is on the rise. A man's been charged with stealing almost £2,000 worth of meat from Aldi. 25-year-old Tristan Crisford from Kent was arrested on Wednesday. And the UK economy unexpectedly grew in June. GDP rose by 0.3%. From Sky News, I'm Imani Rana.
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20: The top stories this hour. Counting's underway in the Clacton by-election, where Nigel Farage is hoping to retain his seat. The contest was triggered by the Reform UK leader's resignation in July in protest at media scrutiny of and a parliamentary investigation into donations and other financial support he'd received. West Midlands Fire Service say they've dealt with thousands of 999 calls as more than 100 firefighters battle blazes across the region. Homes have been burnt to the ground in Stourbridge after a grass fire quickly spread through neighbourhoods. A child and three firefighters have been taken to hospital. Simon Twohill's chief fire officer.
21: This has been one of the most significant incidents that West Midlands Fire Service has ever attended. The devastation is extensive. We understand the impact that will have on the residents and the local community. We want to reassure everyone. We will do everything we can to minimise that.
20: Two people are being treated for serious injuries after a train derailed in East Sussex. Several carriages are lying on their side after the incident near Lewes Station. The Southern Rail Service was heading from London's Victoria to Eastbourne when it crashed just before 4 o'clock on Thursday. Our reporter Phoebe Southworth says there's been a huge emergency services response.
1: There are around two dozen vehicles parked up in all areas around the train track. Around 150 people on board at the time of the derailment, and we now know that two have sustained serious injuries and a further nine have also had injuries.
20: A 102-year-old man with dementia has died days after he was allegedly pushed off stage while complaining about noise at his local pub in South Wales. A 56-year-old was arrested on suspicion of assault and is under investigation. Mike Ashley's Frasers Group has bought Harvey Nichols out of administration. Sports Direct owners taken over six shops. And Amy Hunt has won the European sprint double after taking the 200 metres at the European Athletics Championships in Birmingham. She adds to her 100 metres success. From Sky News, I'm Imani Rana.

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22: The top stories this hour. Nigel Farage has announced he will not attend the Clacton by-election declaration, in which he's a candidate.
23: I regret to say, but I'm damned if I'm going to stand on a stage having won a resounding victory, a ringing endorsement of all that I've tried to fight for and you try to fight for, and be demeaned and humiliated by nobodies.
22: At a party event in this constituency, the Reform UK leaders claimed Essex police have informed him of an organised campaign to disrupt and degrade the result. Votes are still being counted. Mr Farage stepped down as MP, triggering the contest in July, after facing questions over donations he'd received. Essex police have been contacted for comment. Firefighters are continuing to tackle a blaze in the West Midlands, which has caused a number of homes to set alight. Two people have reportedly been affected by heat and smoke in Stourbridge. Ridge. It happened after wildfires spread throughout the area. Dr. Chloe Brimacombe is a climate expert.
0: I think this summer has been incredibly extreme, and there are thoughts that next summer we could see a similar pattern because we're having that baseline warming exacerbated, amplified by El Nino. So it's really important that government think about that.
22: 18 people have been injured, two seriously, after a train derailed in East Sussex. Carriages flipped over near Lewes when a London to Eastbourne service came off the tracks. A man's been charged with stealing almost £2,000 worth of meat from Aldi. 25-year-old Tristan Crisford from Kent was arrested on Wednesday. Elsewhere, it's suggested people who work between just 20 and 30 hours a week are more likely to fall behind on their bills. Research claims they're 73% more likely to trail those on fixed hours. And Jack Draper has lost in his latest comeback match from injury. He went down in straight sets in the opening round at the Cincinnati Open to Spaniard Martin Landaluce. From Sky News, I'm Imani Rana.
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21: Morning dawn dwellers, dawn drivers as well. Today's first song comes with a road safety warning. Beware the lead foot.

That was Blue Murder with Jelly Roll. On Planet Rockulo, Dawn Dwellers, this is Early Breakfast with me, Loz Guest. Classic Deep Purple, Highway Star before that. Purple is good with you lot. A bit frazzled, to be honest, this morning. Not sleeping too well in this, well, extreme heat. We weren't designed for these kind of temperatures. Never thought I'd say it, but I'm actually looking forward to, well, a little bit of rain. Some moisture would be nice. I am attending a family barbecue on Sunday, and that's usually a pretty good rain dance, to be honest, but we shall see. Music to come. I've got Black Sabbath, I've got some Queen, Jefferson Airplane, and plenty more besides. But up next, this is new from Airborne.

0: Whenever I hear that song, I always think about the cable guy. Cable guy doing karaoke to that song. Jim Carrey, you must have seen the film. It's a classic. It's pretty funny. But yes, that was Jefferson Airplane with Somebody to Love here on Planet Rock. Oh, I'll tell you what, this starts on Monday. Have a listen.
1: 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Bon Jovi. You could be winning the chance to see these rock giants at their upcoming Edinburgh and London shows. 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

0: Seven Seas of Rye there from Queen. Apparently Rye was a fictional sort of magical kingdom that Freddie Mercury and his sister invented. It was like a little world that they invented during their childhood, which I think is quite sweet. I had one of those. I called it Lozland. And Lozland. Essentially, it was a bit like Wally World in National Lampoon's, you know, Chevy Chase, when they all go to Wally World. So basically, it was like an amusement park, Lozland, but all the rides were free. Well, at least they were to me. Everyone else, you know, the public had to pay to get in, but because it was my amusement park, they were all free for me. So yeah, Lozland, awesome. Up next here on Planet Rock, I'm going to play this from Johnny Cash. And yeah, make sure you tune into my Americana show, which returns tomorrow evening from 6 p.m. here on Planet Rock. Because, yes, I play stuff like this.
1: About 20 years ago, on a train bound for nowhere, I met up with the gambler. We were both too tired to sleep, so we took turns

said, son, I've made a life out of reading people's faces and knowing what their cards were by the way they held their eyes. And if you don't mind,

all expression. He said, if you're gonna play the game, boy, you better learn to play it right. 'Cause every gambler knows that the secret to survival is knowing what to throw away, knowing what to keep. And every

That was Thunder River of Pain here on Planet Rock. Oh, here's a nice segue. Danny Bose, of course, of Thunder fame and also presenter here at this fine radio station. He has got his, well, spoken word tour, which has not long been announced. It starts in April of next year, and the tickets go on sale this morning at 10 a.m. It is the Danny Bose Under Pressure UK Tour 2027, a completely unscripted audience participation Q&A type deal, which will be really good because Danny is just a great raconteur. He's a proper old school storyteller. So, yeah, those tickets, they are going on sale this morning from 10 a.m. and you can get them over at planetrock.com/tickets.

0: Fast approaching 5 a.m. This is Planet Rock Early Breakfast. I'm Loz Guest. Hello, Dawn Dwellers. Hope all is good. Friday, the 14th of August. Music to come. Slade. I've got The Darkness, Heart, Guns N' Roses. And today's chilled out tune of choice is a Sabbath track I've not heard in years.
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25: The top stories this hour. Despite calling the Clacton by-election himself, Nigel Farage says he won't be attending the count. The Reform UK leader's hoping to retain his seat after quitting as an MP last month in protest over the scrutiny of financial support he'd received. He says he's been advised by Essex Police about a plot to embarrass him on stage. Returning officer Ian Davidson says the results will be announced as planned.
26: It is up to as to whether individual candidates wish to or do not wish to attend the count.
0: But as far as we're concerned, we will be able to complete this count successfully and safely for all the candidates.
25: Essex Police have been contacted for comment. People in the West Midlands are being urged to only call 999 where absolutely necessary, as emergency services tackle fast-spreading wildfires. One incident in Stourbridge has been called one of the most significant the region's fire service has ever dealt with. People were forced to flee after flames started tearing through homes. Thomas Clayton's from West Midlands Police.
2: I'd like to thank the public again for their response, but also to keep up the common sense approach, not to come down to the scene, not to try and go back to homes unless the all clear has been given, so we can keep everybody safe and resolve this as soon as we can.
25: Prime Minister Andy Burnham will speak with emergency services on the ground. More than 1,000 bus drivers are going on strike today over the UK's roasting conditions. 1,500 Arriva drivers are calling for air conditioning to be installed in vehicles. Two people are being treated for serious injuries after a train derailed in East Sussex. The Southern Rail service was heading from London's Victoria to Eastbourne when it crashed yesterday. Solo travellers over 55 are being warned about new sophisticated tactics being used by scammers this summer. New analysis suggests romance fraud is on the rise. And Amy Hunt's won the European sprint double after taking 200 metres at the European Athletics Championships in Birmingham. She adds to her 100-metre success earlier in the week. From Sky News, I'm Imani Rana.

Oracle of the Wild. It was Heart here on Planet Rock. Some Guns N' Roses as well before that. You know what it was. Come on, do I have to tell you? Really, do I? Honest? Well, do you know what? I'm paid by the intro and outro, as I think I've said before. So if I don't say it, then, you know, I mean, Mrs. Guest, she's not going to be too happy with me, okay? So, yes, it was indeed Guns N' Roses and Paradise City. Ka-ching! Job done. If you can hear, by the way, in the background, a faint sort of whirring sound, it's do not be alarmed. It is my very expensive, high-end, top-level air conditioning, my £8 USB rechargeable handheld fan, which is keeping me down to a balmy 31 degrees here in the broadcast bunker at Casa del Guest. Ha ha, good times. Up next, this is Europe and One on One.

0: America and Ventura Highway. Hello to Martin, who inundated me with an email. Martin would like to know if I actually do any sort of, well, show preparation, I guess is what you would call it, or do I just simply say the first thing that comes to mind when I do this radio show? Martin, I'm offended, Martin. I really am. I'm upset. I'm hurt that you would think for one moment that I would do any kind of preparation for this radio show. Honestly, really? Does it sound like that? Come on. You can do better than that. I've got The Darkness to come. I've got Slade, and also today's Chilled Out tune of choice requested, Black Sabbath.
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There they go, Wolverhampton's finest. Slade with We'll Bring the House Down here on Planet Rock. And I think we'll keep it West Midlands, if you don't mind. And hop, skip and a jump across the Black Country border, Smethwick into Aston, and we will find Birmingham legends Black Sabbath. And yeah, this is actually today's chilled out tune of choice, going out to Tony, who's up in Glasgow. So we're sort of going around the houses a little bit. But Tony, he sent me an email to say he's just about to start his shift up the ladder, putting posters up, but would like to suggest an instrumental from Black Sabbath. Some of you might be familiar with this track. It is called Fluff. And apparently it was entirely performed by guitarist Tony Iommi. He recorded multiple layers, including acoustic guitar, piano, harpsichord, and steel guitar. And it does indeed make for a cracking, chilled-out tune of choice.

Indulgent. That was The Doors with LA Woman, and before that, today's chilled out tune of choice. Shout out to Tony up in Glasgow for selecting Black Sabbath and Fluff. If anyone else would like to choose a future chilled out tune of choice, I don't really think it needs an explainer. You know what to do. It is Loz, L-O-Z, at planetrock.com. Drop us an email. Up next, I've got a new one from Green Lung. This is, well, for fans of Black Sabbath. In fact, this is, well, very much a homage to the mighty Sabbath. In fact, I think they even referenced the band in the lyrics. Anyway, this is Green Lung and Black Magic Radio.

0: And we are done for today and for this week. For me, Loz Guest here on Planet Rock. Although saying that, I do return with my Americana show tomorrow evening from 6 p.m. It's called Stateside, so perhaps you can join me then. If not, I'll catch you bright and early Monday morning from 4 a.m. On the way next day, you've got the Paul Anthony Breakfast Show. Have an amazing weekend. See ya.
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16: The top stories this hour. Despite calling the Clacton by-election himself, Nigel Farage says he won't be attending the count. The Reform UK leader is hoping to retain his seat after quitting as an MP last month in protest over the scrutiny of financial support he'd received. Our reporter Harrison Cable is there for us.
17: It's been a long night, yet the result is now in sight as counting has been taking place here in Clacton. We heard at 3.30 that Nigel Farage, however, will not be in attendance following what he calls a credible threat against the count if he was here. He says he has been advised by police not to make an attendance. The count is expected soon, but it's tricky to tell with 34 candidates on the ballot paper.
16: People in the West Midlands are being urged to only call 999 where absolutely necessary as emergency services tackle fast-spreading wildfires. One incident in Stourbridge has been called one of the most significant the region's fire service has ever dealt with. People were forced to flee after flames started tearing through homes. Thomas Clayton's from West Midlands Police.
18: I'd like to thank the public again for their response, but also to keep up the common sense approach, not to come down to the scene, not to try and go back to homes unless the all clear has been given, so we can keep everybody safe.
16: Prime Minister Andy Burnham will speak with emergency services on the ground. 20 people have been injured, two of them seriously, after a train derailed in East Sussex. Several carriages flipped over when the service from London Victoria to Eastbourne came off the tracks yesterday afternoon. Passengers have described pandemonium on board, with British Transport Police declaring a major incident. More than 1,000 bus drivers are going on strike today over roasting conditions as the UK experiences a summer of heatwaves. Yesterday was the UK's hottest day of the year so far, with temperatures at 38.1 Celsius recorded at London's Kew Gardens. And Amy Hunt has won the sprint double after taking the 200 metres at the European Athletics Championships in Birmingham. She adds to her 100-metre success earlier in the week.
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16: Hot and sunny across England and Wales. Rain in the northwest of the UK. Highs of 33. That's the latest. I'm Maria Greenwood.
12: He's been up since stupid o'clock. It's Paul Anthony on Planet Rock Breakfast.
0: Good morning. Friday morning. The weekend is almost here. Let's kick off today with Rolling Stones.

Falling to Pieces, Faith No More. Before that, Rolling Stones, 19th Nervous Breakdown, kicking off Planet Rock Breakfast for this Friday morning. 11 minutes now past 6 o'clock. This is Paul Anthony with you through until 10. Hopefully you can stick around. Hopefully you can get involved too. I'll reveal the final letter of the week on the Planet Rock alphabet around about 7:30. A great selection on the full English or full whatever around about 20 to 8. And from 9, back in time once again with the Planet Rock years. Have a listen to the music and the clues. See if you can work it out today. Loads of great music to share too, including this new from Nickelback featuring John 5.

0: Rose Tattoo, who've recently had to cancel the remainder of their European tour after Angry Anderson was hospitalised. We wish him all the best. Before that, new from Nickelback featuring John 5, Rattle the Cage. So on the way after 7 this morning, following the latest news, all the information you need to get yourself in the draw to win this afternoon on Make Me a Winner, that massive £600,000. Totally tax-free, and what's more, if you're lucky enough to win, paid into your account straight after the call. Best of luck with that. If you're in the draw already, wait for your phone to ring. It really could be you after 5 today. If not, make sure you enter before 5 for your chance to win this incredible amount of life-changing cash.
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0: A2 westbound Dartford exit slip road to the M25 anti-clockwise. Closed, long delays due to an accident, car and a jackknife lorry involved. Once again at junction 2, the Darrenth interchange, congestion to Gravesend. A28 Ashford Road, both directions, that's closed in Ashford due to accident investigation work from Woodchurch turnoff to Kiln Lane. A31, both directions, New Forest, that's still closed due to a serious fire between M27 Junction 1 Cadnam and the A338 Salisbury Road. And Newbury Road, both directions, Andover, the A343, that's closed due to a serious fire from Enham Lane to Chapel Lane.
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Friday morning, this is Paul Anthony as our loudest ever summer continues. 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That will be when you hear Accept song Fast as a Shark. When you hear that, email win@planetrock.com with your name, number and where you're from, and the venue you'd like to visit to see the band live. You'll have until the end of that hour to get your entry in. We've got 5 pairs of tickets to give away today. That song could come at any time, so keep listening. You could be a winner with Planet Rock as our loudest ever summer continues. Now, this is brand new from Brothers Osborne, R.I.P.

0: Wildside, Motley Crue, before that, new from Brothers Osborne, R.I.P. on Planet Rock Breakfast. We're on the way after the news at 7. All the information you need to get yourself in the draw to win on Make Me a Winner this afternoon. That massive, life-changing £600,000.
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0: Iron Maiden, Wrathchild, before that Aerosmith and T-Rex on Planet Rock Breakfast. News up next then at 7. Coming up, all the information you need to win this afternoon on Make Me a Winner, that massive, life-changing £600,000. And round about 7.30 this morning, revealing the final letter of the week. Hopefully you can get involved on the Planet Rock alphabet.
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13: The top stories this hour. Nigel Farage has won the Clacton by-election, retaining the seat for Reform UK. Count Binface came second. Our reporter Harrison Cable is there for us.
14: Nigel Farage has won here in Clacton, yet he wasn't here for the announcement.
15: I'm damned if I'm going to stand on a stage having won a resounding victory, a ringing endorsement of all that I've tried to fight for and you've tried to fight for, and be demeaned and humiliated by nobodies.
14: He says that he couldn't make an appearance after being told by police there was an organised campaign ready to derail the count. Here's returning officer Ian Davidson.
16: I'm not going to comment why a candidate decides they don't want to or what they feel is unsafe for them. However, for our count, I feel that overall it was safe and secure.
14: Farage got over 22,000 votes, with the election getting a 44.37% turnout.
13: Several homes have been burned to the ground and at least six people have had medical treatment following a huge fire at a golf course in the Midlands. More than 100 firefighters have been battling the flames at Stour Bridge. Chief Fire Officer Simon Toohill says the community has been amazing.
17: My thank you both to the members of the public who have been here all day supporting us. They've been providing us food and drink and best wishes, and I know that my crews are deeply grateful for that.
13: We're being asked to check on our elderly neighbours as an amber heat health alert remains in force across the whole of England. Yesterday was the hottest day of the year so far, with temperatures exceeding 38 degrees in London. British sprinter Amy Hunt celebrating a second gold medal at the European Athletics Championships. She won the 200 metres last night in Birmingham, matching her 100 metre victory. And actress Lucy Davis has thanked fans for their kindness and support after she revealed this week she has incurable breast cancer. The Office star has said she doesn't know how long she has left. Her Instagram's been flooded with messages of support, including from her co-star Ricky Gervais and her dad, comedian Jasper Carrot.
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9: Weather.
13: Hot and sunny across England and Wales. Rain in the northwest of the UK. Highs of 33. That's the latest. I'm Maria Greenwood.
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9: 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Paul Anthony's at the wheel. 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

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Before that, Motorhead, Ace of Spades. So our loudest ever summer continues. Your chance to win your way in today to see Accept live in either Wolverhampton or London. But next week, we're giving away tickets to see this band live at Murrayfield Stadium or live in Edinburgh. Yes, all next week, our loudest ever summer continues with tickets to see Bon Jovi.

0: Zach Schultz Gang with Woman. Before that, Bon Jovi, Born to Be My Baby. So all next week, as our loudest ever summer continues, your chance to win your way in to see Bon Jovi live. We'll have tickets to give away for the Scottish Gas Murrayfield Stadium gig, 28th of August, and Edinburgh, September the 9th. Make sure you're listening all next week for your chance to win your way in to see Bon Jovi as our loudest ever summer continues. Stay with Planet Rock Breakfast on the way round about 7:30. Revealing today's letter for the Planet Rock alphabet. Hopefully you can get involved and help me choose the band or song beginning with that letter.
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0: A2, fast slip, westbound Dartford. Exit slip road to the M25, anti-clockwise closed. Long delays due to an accident car and a jackknife lorry involved at the M25 Darrant interchange. Congestion to Gravesend. A28 Ashford Road, both directions in Kent. That's closed due to accident investigation work from the Woodchurch turn off to Kiln Lane. A31, both directions, New Forest, remains closed due to a serious fire between M27 Junction 1 Cadnam and the A338 Salisbury Road. And the A451 Norton Road, both directions, Stourbridge, that's closed due to a serious fire from County Lane, Stourbridge to Ossimerston Road for Stourbridge.
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YNT, Summertime Girls, before that, Mott the Hoople, All the Young Dudes on Planet Rock Breakfast. Fast approaching 7:30 now, time to reveal today's letter, our final one of the week. It's the Planet Rock alphabet, the letter S. That's S for sugar. Which band would you like to hear right about 10 past 8 this morning, beginning with the letter S? Have a think about it, then get in touch either via text, Paul to 64100, or via email, paul@planetrock.com. Just telling me who you are and where you are on this Friday morning and the band I could possibly play for you, beginning with the letter S. Whilst you're doing that, let's play you this very popular song at the moment. It's been around for a few weeks now. This is The Warning.

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1: Friday morning, time to let someone else choose the next three songs. This morning, it's the turn of Kaz Blood. Morning, Kaz. Thanks for getting in touch. Kaz says, Paul, I'd like to put forward a full whatever on behalf of the Facebook group We Love Waking Up to Paul Anthony. We're a friendly bunch of Planet Rock fans who formed this group 13 years ago to celebrate our esteemed breakfast show presenter, your good self. Kaz, it's an absolute honour to have my name above the door. She says, tomorrow we'll be gathering in Warsaw for our 11th annual meetup. Many firm friendships have been formed within the group through our mutual love of rock music. We get together once a year to party with you, and we're lucky enough to have had some special guests over the years, including Stonebroken, Jack J. Hutchinson, Gin Annie and Dan Byrne. Any chance you could play the following songs? Stargazer by Rainbow, Edge of 17 by Stevie Nicks and Silent Lucidity by Queensryche. These songs really resonate with the group and represent our tastes across the board. Many thanks and look forward to seeing you again tomorrow. Best wishes from Kaz and Kirsty, the two admins from this amazing group.

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Daz and Kirsty from that amazing Facebook group choosing our tunes this morning on Planet Rock Breakfast. Look forward to seeing you guys tomorrow night for our annual meetup. The quiz is ready, another surprise acoustic performance as well, and much more besides. It's going to be a great night, as it always is every single year. If you're there, look forward to seeing you there too. So if you'd like to choose our three songs Monday to Friday around about 20 to 8, full English, just that, three from your favourite English artist or band, you'll fall whatever like this, get in touch through my page at planetrock.com or email me your suggestions to paul@planetrock.com.

0: Final song for the We Love Waking Up to Paul Anthony Facebook group this morning, Silent Lucidity. Queensryche, as I mentioned before, truly honoured to be part of this amazing group of people. News up next then at 8, coming up, all the information you need to win on Make Me a Winner this afternoon, that's 600 grand. And coming up around about 10 past 8, could be playing your band, beginning with the letter S on the Planet Rock alphabet.
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14: The top stories this hour. Nigel Farage has won the Clacton by-election, beating Count Binface by over 12,000 votes. He wasn't there for the results, saying a credible threat was made against him, but we understand Essex police didn't tell any candidate not to attend. Our political correspondent Tom Claiborne has more.
15: This contest came about following growing pressure on Reform's leader over undeclared financial donations worth over £5 million. Nigel Farage framed this as a battle between the people and the establishment, claiming a win in Clacton has put this issue to bed. Lee Anderson is one of Reform's MPs and told us why the winning candidate wasn't there.
16: He said during his speech about 4 or 5 hours ago that he'd been told not to attend for security reasons. I think he made the right decision.
15: Parliament's Standards Committee will now resume its investigation into Nigel Farage's failure to declare an interest.
14: Firefighters are continuing to battle wildfires in the West Midlands, which have torn through homes and left 4 people in hospital. Flames broke out on grassland in Stour Bridge before spreading to properties. Simon Twohills, the fire chief in charge.
17: The tinder dry conditions that the country and the West Midlands are facing at the moment has meant that the fire has spread rapidly, despite the 100 plus firefighters' best efforts who are on scene and in attendance. Rest assured, they are doing everything they can.
14: 2 people are in hospital with serious injuries after a train derailed in East Sussex. Investigators are looking at whether yesterday's high temperatures contributed to the incident near Lewes Station. Meanwhile, there are still amber heat health alerts in place across all of England as sweltering temperatures are expected to continue into today. It hit over 38 degrees in London's Kew Gardens on Thursday, making it the hottest day of the year so far. And there's going to be a boot camp to help young people get the skills to work alongside AI. The PM says he's on a mission to cut the number of 16 to 24-year-olds not in education, employment or training.
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14: Hot and sunny across England and Wales. Rain in the northwest of the UK. Highs of 33. That's the latest. I'm Maria Greenwood.
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11: 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Just a man, a mic, and a fair few decent riffs. 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

Working for the weekend, that'll be me then, but only for a couple of hours with you tomorrow as always from 10 in the morning through till midday, our weekend edition of the Planet Rock Years, 2 hours, 2 years. Join me if you can before that Faces, stay with me. 12 minutes now past 8 o'clock, time for the Planet Rock Alphabet. Just before, a few of your suggestions of bands beginning with the letter S. Well done to Margaret White in Swindon, who's come up with our word of the week, even ahead of the clue. Well done, that clue on the way in a little while from now, if you're struggling as to that word. Now to the suggestions for bands beginning with the letter S. Money to Jules in High Wycombe, wanting South of Salem. Sensational Alex Harvey Band, please. Murph in Edinburgh, coming up with that one for us. Morning to Tony McHale in Chester, wanting Supertramp today. Saw them live at Made of Stone. They were ace. Marilyn in York, want some Saxon today. What about Sleep Token? Linda Hughes in Birkenhead, coming up with that one. Morning to Andy Horner in Dudley, who wants Sabaton today. But we're going to go with this one, chosen by Phil Carden, who's in Edgbaston this morning. Morning, Phil. Phil says, how about a double whammy with the letter S? Their best ballad of all time, in my opinion, Send Me an Angel from Scorpions.

0: Made in Heaven, Bebop Deluxe. Before that, today's Planet Rock Alphabet Band, beginning with the letter S, Scorpion, Send Me an Angel, chosen by Phil this morning in Edgbaston. Thanks, Phil. So, word of the week then, five letters reveal this week. Jumble them up and come up with a word, the clue being a musical pattern or an art of climbing a wall. A musical pattern or an art of climbing a wall. That's the clue as to our word of the week. Let's see who gets the answer first on text or email. 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Stay with Planet Rock Breakfast on the way after nine. We go back in time once again with the Planet Rock year. See if you can work out today's year from the music and the clues.
1: 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All next week, we're giving you the chance to see one of the most anticipated shows of the year. Bon Jovi. You could be winning the chance to see these rock giants at their upcoming Edinburgh and London shows. 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
0: M60, clockwise, slow traffic due to an accident now on the hard shoulder from junction 24, M57, Denton Island to junction 25, Brinnington. M62 westbound, partially blocked, slow traffic, animals on the carriageway from junction 23, Huddersfield to junction 22, Rishworth Moor. M62 eastbound, partially blocked due to an accident from junction 9, Winnick to junction 10, M6, junction 21A, Croft Interchange. And the A2 fast slip westbound Dartford, westbound exit slip road to the M25 anti-clockwise closed. Delays due to an accident, car and a jackknife lorry involved. That's Darrent Interchange, congestion to Gravesend.
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Goodbye to Jane Aslade. Before that, Ghost. He is on Planet Rock Breakfast, almost 25 to 9 now. As our loudest ever summer continues, your chance today to win your way in to see Accept live in either Wolverhampton at KK Steel Mill on the 27th of August or London's Indigo at the O2 on the 28th with support from Tail Gunner. 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We've got 5 pairs of tickets to give away sometime today. So keep listening for your chance to win your way in to see Accept as our loudest ever summer continues. Now let's bring you bang up to date. I say that this was recorded over 40 years ago. It laid in the vault for all that time. The album finally surfaced just last month. The album Eureka. This is the Western Front featuring Scott Gorham, The Law of the Jungle.

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0: Doors, Hello, I Love You. Before that, Western Front, The Law of the Jungle, from their debut album Eureka, which surfaced last month via Mascot Records, having laid in the vault for 40 odd years. Certainly well worth the wait, and certainly worth adding to your collection. So how did you get on with the word of the week? Well done to Pam Harrison in Sale, first through after the clue. Monday's letter A, Tuesday C, Wednesday E, yesterday L, today S. The clue being a musical pattern or art of climbing a wall. The word in question, scale. Well done, Pam. More letters and another word to conquer next week here on Planet Rock Breakfast. We're on the way after the news at 9. All the information you need to win big on Make Me a Winner. And back in time with the Planet Rock years.
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0: Dan Byrne, Death of Me. Before that, Saxon and Nirvana on Planet Rock Breakfast. News up next then at 9. Coming up, all the information you need. You could win big this afternoon on Make Me a Winner, where we guarantee to give away that massive £600,000, totally tax-free, and paying your account straight after the call. Should you be lucky enough to win, then let's see if we can work out today's year on the Planet Rock Years.
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13: The top stories this hour. Nigel Farage has won the Clacton by-election, retaining the seat for Reform UK. Our reporter Harrison Cable has been at the count for us overnight.
14: Nigel Farage has won here at Clacton with just over 1,000 more votes than he got in the 2024 general election. But he wasn't here for the announcement. He says that he couldn't make an appearance because he was told by police there was an organised campaign ready to derail the count. Here's the returning officer, Ian Davison.
15: I'm not going to comment why a candidate decides they don't want to or what they feel is unsafe for them. However, for our count, I feel that overall it was safe and secure.
14: His nearest rival was Count Binface, who came away with almost 9,500 votes. He was here for the count and told us he's grown very fond of the Essex seaside town in recent weeks.
16: I've fallen in love with Clacton. How could you not? The fish and chips, not that I could eat it, the Toby Carverly, and of course the fine people.
14: Well, this was an extraordinary race with a record 34 candidates standing and none representing any of the other major parties.
13: In other news this morning, firefighters in the West Midlands say they're setting up exclusion zones around buildings affected by wildfires. Flames engulfed several properties in Stourbridge, with four people, including a child, taken to hospital. Simon Twohill's the fire chief in charge.
1: This has been one of the most significant incidents that West Midlands Fire Service has ever attended. The devastation is extensive.
13: Investigators are looking into whether the hot weather caused a train to derail in East Sussex yesterday afternoon. Two people were seriously injured after at least three carriages flipped over near Lewes. Meanwhile, amber heat health alerts remain in force until this evening in England. Yesterday was the hottest day of the year so far, with temperatures hitting 38 degrees in London. And actress Lucy Davis has thanked fans for their kindness and support after she revealed this week she has incurable breast cancer. The office's Instagram's been flooded with messages of support, including from her co-star Ricky Gervais.
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13: Hot and sunny across England and Wales. Rain in the northwest of the UK. Highs of 33. That's the latest. I'm Maria Greenwood.
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11: 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We're taking a trip back in time. You've just got to tell us.

0: Allman Brothers, Ramblin' Man. Before that, kicking off today's Planet Rock Years, Montrose with Bad Motor Scooter. You know the deal. If you know the year and you fancy a mention ahead of 10, text me, Paul, to 64100. 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Or check out today's TV clue. It might just help show scene for the first time this year. You'll find that on my Facebook, X at Paul Anthony Rock, or Instagram, Paul Anthony Rock Official. Coming up, got some Pink Floyd, some ELO, and a brilliant TV clue that I'm sure will help along the way. Speaking of clues, this released at the cinema in our mystery year.
1: Duty, duty, duty. I'm always on duty. Oh, you're going to see the wait. I recognize the car.
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2: 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He's a very big fan of Walter Brennan's.
1: Walter Brennan? 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
3: Hey, stranger. 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
3: 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You friend of my boy, Billy?
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3: Yes, Billy, out there on the front lines to die. I'm going to get him. How was that?
4: How was what?
3: My imitation of Walter Brennan.

0: 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Before that, Pink Floyd, Breathe. On Friday's Planet Rock Years, Paul to 64100. If you text him, email paul@planetrock.com or check out today's TV clue on my socials. Adrian Hextall's done that. Morning, Adrian. Well done getting it with our TV clue. He says, still remember being terrified by the green melting episode. Ivan Barker says, gosh, I vaguely remember this TV show. Terry Newman has got it with that clue as well. Morning this morning to Josh, who's got it right as well with our TV clue there. In Cambridge, we say well done to Tim Tyrrell, getting it straight out of the gate with Montrose. Stunning debut album, the year of two of the greatest debuts ever, the other being from Lynyrd Skynyrd. And well done to Ian, who's got it right today with our clue on the socials as well. So time for more clues then on TV for the first time.
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0: Caroline, Status Quo. Before that, Joe Walsh, Rocky Mountain Way on Friday's Planet Rock Years. Well done to Debbie in Wellington, getting it with Pink Floyd and Breathe. Well done to Billy Kelly, the exiled Geordie in Macclesfield. He says, been to literally thousands of gigs in the last 56 years of attending, and in my top three gigs of all time. This includes seeing Skinner, Zepp and many others. We're seeing Montrose supporting Quo at the City Hall in Newcastle, and Montrose were beyond excellent, and Quo really raised their game. Well done this morning to Beardy. He says, fairly certain of this year, as per Montrose, then as I'm typing, you're playing Pink Floyd. Defo making it 100% this year. So time for another clue. Let's go back to the cinema.
1: Who do you think did this, Briggs?
2: You're on loan to Stakeout, Callahan.
1: That's right, Lieutenant. You saw to that.
2: I've got nothing personal against you, Callahan, but we can't have the public crying police brutality every time you go out in the street.
1: Well, you just might need me on a job like this. Whoever did this was very good at it.
2: You'd sure be the one to know, Harry.
1: Well, I just work for the city, Briggs.
2: So do I. Longer than you.

0: Nazareth, Bad Bad Boy. Before that, Lynyrd Skynyrd, Simple Man. On Friday's Planet Rock Years, well done to Wayne Marsh, who says Pink Floyd is telling me it's the year I was born. Looking forward to an epic year of music. Skell's got it with Montrose. Well done to Gilly, who says great show, living the tunes. I was 7 this year. Didn't get into ELO for another 4 years with Out of the Blue. Clue on the socials, by the way, the Tomorrow People, shown on telly for the first time this year.
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0: ZZ Top waiting for the bus on today's Planet Rock Years. Well done to Kev Buckley, having his bike serviced at the moment, listening at Staff's Triumph in Stoke-on-Trent. Well done this morning to Michael Pitts in Barrowford, who says the year we moved house, I remember it quite well, ELO being the clue. And Chris Simpson says, got this with Montrose and Pink Floyd just in my first full year at college at the age of 16. Final clue then, this TV ad shown for the first time.
1: On your last trip, did you discover what the Earth people eat? They eat a great many of these. They peel them with their metal knives. Boil them for 20 of their minutes. Then they smash them all to bits.
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0: Alice Cooper wrapping up today's year, 1973. Hopefully you managed to get it right. This is Paul Anthony back with you tomorrow from 10 through until midday, our weekend edition of the Planet Rock Years. 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Failing that, back for breakfast Monday morning at 6. Up next after the news at 10, it's Mark Jeeves, including first up how you can win big this afternoon, the return of Make Me a Winner, where we guarantee to give away that massive £600,000 totally tax-free and paint your account straight after the call. 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
18: The top story is this hour. Nigel Farage says his victory in the Clacton by-election that he triggered speaks for itself. The Reform UK leader wasn't there when his win was announced because of what his party called a credible threat made against him. We understand police didn't tell him to stay away. Lee Anderson is one of Reform's MPs.
19: He'd been told not to attend for security reasons. You know, he's always got a lot of security around him, Nigel, so his safety, that is of paramount importance. I think he made the right decision.
18: An investigation into financial donations given to Nigel Farage will now restart after his return to Parliament. Over 1 million people have signed a petition to stop two people involved in the killing of a police officer being freed early. PC Andrew Harper died in the line of duty in 2019 when he was dragged behind a car. Jesse Cole and Albert Bowers were passengers and were jailed for 13 years for manslaughter. They could be released next year under plans to ease prison overcrowding. Bridget Phillipson's the Minister for Women and Equalities.
17: I appreciate that the spectre of those two individuals potentially being released early hanging over the family, I appreciate that is continuing to contribute to the trauma that they've already experienced. We're confident there is a solution and that this can be found.
18: Three firefighters and a child have been taken to hospital after a wildfire engulfed homes in Stour Bridge. West Midlands Fire Service say they've made good progress in tackling the blaze, which has already destroyed six properties. Meanwhile, a major incident has been declared as a wildfire continues to burn in Mid Wales. Fire crews remain at the scene with evacuations taking place in Llandovery overnight. New Zealand's the latest football federation to withdraw its support for FIFA president Gianni Infantino. It's the only organisation in its federation to take a stance against him following his failed bid to sell off stakes in the World Cup. And as a warning, there's been a rise in romance fraudsters targeting holidaymakers. Over 55s travelling by themselves are being urged to make sure they're aware of new sophisticated tactics being used by scammers.
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18: Hot and sunny for most of England and Wales. Rain expected in the northwest. Highs of 34. That's the latest. I'm Maria Greenwood.
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and Jimi Hendrix to get things going with Highway Child and Bruce Springsteen, Born in the USA. 12 minutes past 10. Hello, this is Mark James. Welcome to Friday. We made it to Friday. Thank you to Paul Anthony for the breakfast show. He's back tomorrow, actually, 10 o'clock for the Planet Rock Years. But between now and 2, it's you and me, along with some Heart and REO Speedwagon, some Meatloaf. Also remember, today is the big day for our loudest ever summer. You have a chance to win tickets to go and see Accept, either at Wolverhampton's KK Steelmill or at the Indigo 2 in London. Now, you've got to listen out for a song. Paul didn't play it. It means I might, or Darren might. You've got to keep listening for Fast as a Shark by Accept. When you hear it, you need to email win@planetrock.com. That's the email address to use. 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We need your name, your phone number, where you're from, and very importantly, which venue you'd like to go to, either KK's in Wolverhampton or Indigo 2 in London. The KK gig is the 27th and the Indigo 2 is the 28th. So, listen out. If you hear Accept's Fast as a Shark, now you know what you have to do. Right, Joanne Shaw Taylor, this is Bad Boy.

0: playing that on the back of listening to a whole bunch of Heart last night on a playlist, which my phone brought up. I love Heart. That's great, isn't it? Early stuff, Magic Man, playing here on Planet Rock. They also did that great Kennedy Center version of Stairway to Heaven with Jason Bonham on drums. That's come up too. That must have been commercially released now. It's a brilliant version. And if you haven't seen that video, they were playing in front of Jimmy Page, John Paul Jones, Robert Plant. I think, and Barack Obama actually was in the audience as well. It was quite an audience. But after yesterday's news that Richie Blackmore had got back together with Deep Purple Mark II, as they are now, I wondered about those dream reunions. Should we have some of those today? Dream reunions. We'll talk about your weekend gigs as well, because that's a normal Friday thing. But think about, just a bit of a caveat on it, they have to be alive. So, you know, we can't have Janis Joplin and Jimi Hendrix and people like that. Who would be your dream? I think for me, probably, now, right now, sitting here, it would be John Bon Jovi, with Bon Jovi and Richie Sambora. I think that, I would love to see that. Or, talking about Led Zeppelin, Page and Plant, I'd love to see Page and Plant back together again. I wonder, what's yours? What's your dream reunion that could actually happen? Email mark@planetrock.com. And then we'll get to the gigs in a bit. But first, some Meatloaf and REO Speedwagon coming up.
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1: Surely one of the greatest voices in rock. I don't think he's always recognised as that, but stunning, Meatloaf. And all raved up with No Place to Go on Planet Rock. Before that, REO Speedwagon, one of my faves, Keep on Loving You. It's Friday on Planet Rock. Thank you. Instantly, a couple of Dream reunions came in. And they were both for the same artist, which I thought was interesting. Dream reunion, remember, they've got to be alive. There has to be a possibility of it happening, as in what happened with Richie Blackmore and Deep Purple. Kenny Featherston said, my dream reunion would be Gilmore and Waters back together for a Pink Floyd reunion. And Kenny, at the same exactly the same time as your email came in, so did Gethin Thompson, saying mine would have to be Pink Floyd, put all their differences behind them for one last tour. I mean, we haven't got Rick anymore. That's obviously got that. But yeah, I don't know. Can you imagine Gilmore and Waters getting back together? I mean, I don't know. It's funny because I've been very fortunate. I've met both of them on a few occasions, and they're both very reasonable people. And yet Roger Waters can still do things which make you go, really? And David Gilmour is, you know, seems to be in a groove with his stuff. His last album was particularly fine. So, don't know. Let's hope. Maybe one day. In addition to that, also you can email mark@planetrock.com with your weekend plans, because what weekend gigs you're going to see. Remember, it doesn't have to be the big ones. Cropredy Festival is on this weekend, for example. Spent a lot of time at Cropredy. I lived there for a while, actually, on the narrowboat, because there's a great marina at Cropredy. And the festival takes over the village so well. So Cropredy's going on. You might be going there. Or you might be going to somewhere, a pub, somewhere very small with a rock band that you need to give a shout out to. Let me know who you're seeing this weekend. mark@planetrock.com. The Bywater Call play for us now. This is Way to Go.

0: Eric Johnson and the Cliffs of Dover, which I believe are made of chalk. I might be wrong in that, but they're white. And then we're going to head over to the Cliffs of Morecambe, which are made of limestone, I'm reliably informed. The reason we're doing that is that Karen Wilkinson's got in touch. Email mark@planetrock.com. Karen says, hello, Mark. After the fantastic Fire Vault last weekend, my festival is something slightly different. This weekend, I'm going to the Morecambe Sea Shanty Festival, says Karen in Ashton-in-Makerfield. The Morecambe Sea Shanty Festival sounds fantastic. Have a brilliant time there. That'll be a lot of fun. She says, you've got to spice it up a bit, haven't you? Yes, you do. And what you need to be doing is singing sea shanties while swigging cider and what else? Eating ice cream at Morecambe. I think the weather's going to be good. This is Planet Rock. We'll continue in just a few minutes' time with the farthest from a sea shanty it's possible to get, courtesy of Airborne.
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0: the moment. So the ones I've got at the moment, M20 in Kent, both directions, got queuing traffic there. Junction 9 to Ashford to Junction 8 for Maidstone. So that's, as I say, both directions of the M20. A31 New Forest, Hampshire, got that fire at Junction 1 for the M27 to Ringwood. That's got there's congestion there. This is started by a van fire on Sunday, but still they've got fires going on there. Terrible situation. And also in Greater Manchester, Holmfirth Road, sorry, both directions closed. There's a fire between Tunstead Lane, Greenfield, and Thick Hollins Road in Upper Thong. Also Stourbridge, as you'll have seen in the news, big news about the Stourbridge fire. So the A451 Norton Road is closed in both directions. From County Lane to Osmerston Lane in Stourbridge. All right, so we'll keep you up to date with that as we go through the day.
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0: Clash on Planet Rock. Ruth Law got in touch, says, I'm currently gardening with my Mimakasu at the Mocop in Staffordshire Moorlands. Hot, hot, hot. Yes, it is hot. Staffordshire is hot today. We're going to see Hayseed Dixie at the Devil's Arse Cave in Castleton, which is a great venue. And Hayseed Dixie, fantastic. They're the, if you haven't heard of them, go and watch some of their stuff. They do AC/DC songs, but in a very different style to that which AC/DC intended it. Sounds good, Ruth. Enjoy that. We'll have more of your gigs. We'll have more of your dream reunions. Plus, 600 grand on the way.
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16: The top stories this hour. A mother who killed her baby daughter using a hairdryer has been jailed for 6 years. Courtney Gartshaw from Peterhead in Aberdeenshire caused significant and sustained heat to three-month-old Dahlia Rose's head and body. Our reporter Lana Mackay is at the High Court in Edinburgh.
17: A uniquely disturbing case that's tragic as well as terrifying. Those were the words of Judge Collins as he jailed the 28-year-old for recklessly causing the death of her baby daughter Dahlia Rose. Courtney Gartshaw was visibly distressed, sobbing and wiping her eyes throughout the sentencing as she appeared on video link. The judge said while there was no intention to cause harm, Gartshaw's reckless conduct has had catastrophic consequences.
16: More than a million people have signed a petition to stop PC Andrew Harper's killers from being released early from prison. There's concern the two men could be freed under government plans to ease overcrowding in jails. Residents in parts of the West Midlands are being told it's still not safe to return to their homes because of wildfires. Four people, including a child, were taken to hospital after the flames spread to properties in Stour Bridge. Meanwhile, a major incident's been declared as a wildfire nearly the size of 400 football pitches continues to burn in mid Wales. People in Llandovery were evacuated overnight. The parliamentary watchdogs resumed its investigation into Nigel Farage following his victory in the Clacton by-election. It's looking into the financial support he received before the 2024 general election. Cam Binface came second in the vote. We asked him whether he'll stand again.
1: Oh, you little tease. You want a little scoop? Well, look, the fact is, we don't know if this is like an FA Cup final between Nigel and Binface, or if it's more of a Carabao Cup affair, a two-legged match. You know, who knows?
16: And New Zealand's Football Federation's the latest to withdraw its support for FIFA president Gianni Infantino. It follows similar moves by the governing bodies of England, Wales and Ireland.
14: 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Weather.
16: Hot and sunny for most of England and Wales. Rain expected in the northwest. Highs of 34. That's the latest. I'm Maria Greenwood.
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Rolling Stones, Start Me Up on Planet Rock. And guess who? American Woman. As I mentioned before, on Duff McKagan's show tomorrow, which is Three Chords on the Truth, 7 p.m. on a Saturday night with his wife, Susan Holmes McKagan, digging out some great tunes, and he's got a brand new bit of Rolling Stones to play you as well. That's going to be tomorrow. So don't miss that. In fact, all the shows for this weekend available on Planet Rock's website, on Rayo, and on your digital radio as well. What have we got here? Bands getting back together. Thank you very much for the thoughts on this. So this is just something I was musing about, bearing in mind that Richie Blackmore got together with, you know, Ian Gillan and Ian Paice and Roger Glover yesterday. Quite extraordinary to see. You can see it on our socials, by the way. Go to Planet Rock's Facebook page and you'll see the two of them together. You never thought you'd see Gillan and Blackmore stood next to each other. Jeremy Price said, I would like to see Jet reform. Such a great band. I'd love to see them live. Well, there's a name I haven't heard for a while. Helen said, be good to see Peter Gabriel back with Steve Hackett and Genesis. My favourite Genesis era. Yeah, that would be good. I mean, you know, they're all about, but Phil, I don't think, can play drums anymore, can he? His son's amazing, though. Dave Hopkinson said, hello, Mark, it's Hoppo here from a very warm Chesterfield. My dream reunion would be Wishbone Ash, Ted and Martin Turner, Andy Powell, Steve Upton playing the whole Argus album. Now, that would be something special. Blimey, that would be something special. That would be gold dust tickets, I think, to go and see that. I would, well, I don't know what I'd pay for that. And this is Carl, who's at Freedom Joinery near Havant. Hello, Carl. Says, morning, Mark. I was only thinking of this yesterday, actually. I would love White Lion to reunite. I saw Mike Tramp last year, and after his show, asked him if he ever speaks to Vito Bratta, the amazing guitarist that went AWOL. He said, no one knows where he is or what he's doing. He hasn't spoken to him in years. Interesting stuff. So, White Lion, possibility, but where's Vito? Thank you for all those. Got some more coming up. Also, some of the gigs you're going to see this weekend, you are going to see some interesting bands play. So we'll celebrate some of those in a while as well. But first of all, a bit of Kipwinger and this from Green Lung, their current line. Get on this tube train.

0: Winger on Planet Rock. You are the saint, I am the sinner. 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The gig you'd like to go to, either KK Steel Mill or you go to London's Indigo 2, plus where you are in the country. Now, here's a controversial view. You know, we don't always have a controversial view on the radio, but here we are. Ford from Glasgow is going to give us one today. This is Ford. Says, morning, Mark. Controversial opinion for a Friday. The Heart cover of Stairway to Heaven leaves me cold. It's devoid of any sort of feeling or emotion, in my opinion. It feels so very sterile and hollow. And don't get me started on the drums. The drums on Stairway to Heaven, when they come in, are just a force of nature, says Ford. For me, that's become my favourite part of the song, and it was clearly lacking in the cover. Well, Ford, I mean, you know, I love that Heart. I thought it made me, first time I saw it, I had tears welling up in my eyes. If you haven't seen it, there's a giant choir appears, all wearing John Bonham bowler hats. I thought it was wonderful. Just goes to show, different opinions in rock, and we're all still great friends. As the reunion question, says Ford, Faith No More with Jim Martin back in the fold, Metallica with Jason Newsted. Nice. Well, thank you for that. All opinions shared here on Planet Rock. Queens of the Stone Age, we all love them. They're on the way.
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Every rose has its thorn. Brilliant. Poison on Planet Rock. Thanks for the gig reviews and also where you're going to see gigs this weekend. Roger Gardner said, I went to see the Hollywood Vampires and Jesus and Mary Chain at the O2. My first gig for a while. It was amazing, says Roger. Amazing. What else have we got down here? Nigel Foster says, as per the full English or full whatever and Paul's breakfast show this morning, I'm heading to Warsaw with a number of dedicated rock and Planet Rock fans. So it's the gathering of the Facebook group set up in Paul's honour. We do it every year. Paul himself will be there. And it's a treat of some live music, and Paul will compare the Fiendish Rock Music Quiz. Enjoy that if you're going to go and see Paul Anthony. And that sounds like a good gig in Warsaw. And Gillian Nick. Gillian and I are driving round Banbury, says Nick, searching for gas for the caravan. Guess who didn't check the gas before they go to the Cropredy Festival? I can help you there. Having lived in Aynhoe, I've lived all over the country in my narrowboat. Aynhoe is not far from Banbury. So Sovereign Wharf is a gas place. They're open on a Friday as well, I think you'll find, Gillian Nick. So if you haven't got your gas yet, either there or Morrison's. This is a full service from Planet Rock here. We provide you with Calagas routes as well. Nick also says, plus, please don't mention the toilet flush in the caravan not working. I forgot about the festival gents toilet queue in the morning. Oh, great to hear your memories of a fantastic festival and a beautiful village. It is a lovely village, Cropredy, yes. And the Brazenose Pub, if you get a chance to go there, it's probably going to be rammed this weekend, be honest. But, you know, have a lovely time when you go to the Cropredy Festival. Okay, let's continue with the Dead Daisies. This is a tune from a couple of years ago now. I'm Gonna Ride.

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0: Yeah, it's not complete until you have a bit of Bon Scott doing that noise at the end. AC/DC Shot Down in Flames. On Planet Rock, this is Mark Jeeves. It's coming up quarter to midday. After 12, we shall have some music news for you. Music news the other day, great reunion for Ritchie Blackmore and Deep Purple. I've got a band coming up. We'll have some more of your dream reunions, actually. We've got a bunch of those, so I'll do those in a few minutes' time. After we play a piece of music by a band who cannot reunite, unfortunately, two of their three members are no longer with us. However, as a clue to who they are, they were once banned from the Royal Albert Hall because their drum roadie nailed the two bass drums to the stage so they didn't wander away from the very energetic drummer. Apparently, the Royal Albert Hall groundskeeper, or whatever you'd call him, was not happy with this.
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0: Eric Clapton, please.
1: Eric Clapton, indeed. Cream, Crossroads at the Royal Albert Hall, and that was where the roadie broke the hallowed rules of never nailing anything to the Royal Albert Hall stage. Doris the dog is back on the narrowboat of rocks. It's cooled down a bit, and she is playing with the yoghurt pot, so if you can hear any noise in the background, that's her. Adrian says, hello, Mark. With the ever-sad reality, our rock gods are mere mortals, picking a living dream reunion is quite difficult. Having seen both Coverdale and Glenn Hughes getting together with Pace and Glover, that'd be great, but no John Lord. Does that count? How about David Lee Roth Band? Bit of Roth and Vi, Sheehan, Bizanette. I saw them three times in the late 80s. I've seen Roth numerous times since those days as well. Well, good shout. You never know. It might happen. David Lee Roth was back together with Alex Van Halen the other week, wasn't he? David Jarvis says, it's not rock-related, but my dream reunion would be Morrissey and Johnny Marr back playing with the Smiths. Really, Dave? Really, Dave? And Tam from Dundee, mine would be Slade. To see the greatest live band of all time on stage again would be immense. Oh, yes. Oh, yes. Goodness me, how good would that be? I mean, we had Planet Rockstock, with Dave Hill doing an amazing job, but yeah, original Slade, nice.

0: It Bites. Kiss Like Judas on Planet Rock. Love that band. On the way, we've got £600,000. Going to be won today. But you need to be in the drawer. I'll tell you how. Music news as well. Our very own Joe Elliott is going to be appearing in a brand new documentary. Details on that coming up. Plus, we celebrate the launch of the new Chris Barris album in the next hour as well.
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3: The top stories this hour. A mum who killed her baby daughter using a hairdryer has been jailed for 6 years. Courtney Gartshaw from Peterhead in Aberdeenshire caused significant and sustained heat to Dahlia Rose's head and body. Our reporter Lana Mackay is at the High Court in Edinburgh.
4: The 28-year-old appeared on video link and could be seen sobbing and wiping her eyes. The three-month-old suffered burns over 18% of her body, which were described as severe and disfiguring, but survivable. It's unknown why the hairdryer was used, but it was not the result of intention to cause harm. The judge told Gartshaw she had committed a gross breach of the most basic duty of a parent.
3: The parliamentary watchdogs resumed its investigation into Nigel Farage following his victory in the Clacton by-election. The Reform UK leader triggered the contest after stepping down as an MP over scrutiny about his financial donations. The Standards Commissioner will now look into a £5 million gift he received from a crypto billionaire before the 2024 general election. Chair of the Conservative Party, Kevin Hollenrake, says it's right they investigate it thoroughly.
5: This is not a trivial matter. It's £5 million. And the rules are there in place, not just to stop somebody getting rich, but to make sure any receipt of any kind of donation or gift doesn't affect people's judgment, whether it's conflicts of interest.
3: A train boss says the railway is safe in hot weather after a Southern Rail service derailed in East Sussex. The effect of the high temperatures on the rails is one line of inquiry into what caused it. 20 people were injured too seriously when three carriages ended up on their side yesterday afternoon near Lewes. A major incident's been declared as the wildfire nearly the size of 400 football pitches continues to burn in Mid Wales. People in Llandovery were evacuated overnight. And just 4 millimetres of rain's fallen in England in August so far. The Environment Agency says that's just 6% of the normal rainfall and follows the driest July on record.
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3: Hot and sunny with the odd thundery shower this afternoon for northern England and Wales. Highs of 33. That's the latest. I'm Maria Greenwood.
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6: Tony Iommi is set to give a talk about his incredible life in music at the Royal Birmingham Conservatoire next month. An evening with Tony Iommi MBE takes place on Thursday the 17th of September and will raise money for the Tony Iommi Scholarship Fund. The guitar legend's new album, From the Dark, arrives on the 23rd of October. Dave Grohl, Slash, Joe Elliott and many more appear in a new documentary about the famed Los Angeles hotel, the Sunset Marquee. If These Walls Could Rock, we'll dive deep into the debauchery, the music and the magic that made the Marquee the heartbeat of rock and roll for more than six decades. If These Walls Could Rock is available for streaming now from Apple TV and Amazon Prime Video. Finally, Green Day played a surprise live set at the afterparty for the Nimrods film premiere in Los Angeles on Wednesday night. The band performed 16 songs and included deeper cuts, including Going to Pasalacqua and Only of You. Nimrods, a Green Day comedy, is in cinemas now. And that's music news on Planet Rock.
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Bit of Quo, rocking all over the world on Planet Rock. David Skipworth talking about gigs. Going to go and see this weekend, or has seen. Well, after Hollywood Vampires midweek. Sounds like lots of you saw Hollywood Vampires. They were marvellous. David says, I'm looking forward to Chris Barris performing a live in-store set and album signing at the Rough Trade East in London on Sunday, celebrating the release of the new album Monsters We Made. Yeah, I've had a few messages from a bunch of you who are going to look forward to seeing some Chris Barris, because the new album is out, actually out today. So congratulations, Chris, on that new album. Monsters We Made is the name of the record, and this is the title tune.

0: Warrant, Swing It, Cherry Pie. Nice. Dream reunions is what we're talking about today. Thank you very much for these. Hello, Mark. Martin in Norfolk here. Hello, Martin. Apart from the obvious Pink Floyd, yes, I'd like to see the Stones with Bill Wyman back in the fold. Oh, that'd be interesting, wouldn't it? I love the way Bill Wyman just sort of stood impassively at the back of the band. That was very impressive, I thought. My number one gig, though, would be Cooper, Smith, Dunaway and Bruce. Oh, that would be fantastic. Although Alice Cooper was, yeah, pretty spectacular in the Hollywood Vampires. Richard said, one that could and should reunite, Black Country Communion, one of the all-time great collaborations. It's even in the name. Well, listen, I think that's a fantastic idea. Thank you very much for that. And bands that could be reformed, this comes from John in Hales Owen. My wife Debbie suggested the original Genesis, which would be awesome. For me, though, the Bangles and, of course, the legendary Spice Girls. Well, John, interesting choices. Thank you very much. Bangles at a pinch. Spice Girls? Don't know. Posh is so off limits these days. Okay, Creedence Clearwater Revival coming up. I've got one of their very best and expertly used, I think, in the film Forrest Gump.
1: 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All next week, we're giving you the chance to see one of the most anticipated shows of the year. Bon Jovi. You could be winning the chance to see these rock giants at their upcoming Edinburgh and London shows. Planet Rock's
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We got 5 pairs of tickets to give away to either KK Steel Mill in Wolverhampton or Indigo 2 in London, 27th of August or 28th of August, Tail Gunner supporting. We need, on that email address, remember it's not my email address, it's this one, win@planetrock.com. We need your name, your phone number, where you're from, and very importantly, which gig you'd like to go to, Wolverhampton or London. You have until 1 o'clock. Waste no time.

0: That's the Pretty Things in Summertime, which is an appropriate enough tune. Bearing in mind, it's still happening. Summer is still happening. A little bit cooler today, which I'm pleased to note on the narrowboat of rock, which was 1,500 degrees overnight. Alan King is in Chalfont St Giles. Hello, Mark. Guitarist friend of mine, Lance Jordan, and his band Steelworks are playing at the Punch House in Ware on Saturday night. And the Crickets in Sea Green near Beaconsfield at 5 p.m. on Sunday. Well worth a watch if you're in the area. Very good covers band with excellent musicians. They cover Floyd, Guns N' Roses, AC/DC, plus a few good pop-ish standards. What's pop-ish, I wonder? Suze is off to Nozfest. I don't know what Nozfest is, but I like the sound of Nozfest. And Andy from Everton, New Forest, he says, my daughter's band, Chasing Midnight, is playing at the Nelson Public House in Pool Quay this Sunday, 7:30. It's their second appearance after loads of rehearsing, and they're playing for an hour. Should be a great evening. Brilliant. I look forward to hearing about that as well. And Neil, going to go and see Brood. We talked about Brood before. Brood playing at Brimington in Chesterfield. That's from Neil Wayne. Thank you very much, Neil. Thanks for your gigs. Wherever you're going this weekend, have an excellent time. Now, if you're listening on Planet Rock Premium, I've got some Pearl Jam for you to play right now. If you're not, you have some Commerciale and then some Whiskey Myers. It's all coming up here on Planet Rock.
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0: We've got problems on the M1 in Hertfordshire, northbound, queuing traffic for 2 miles because of a broken down thing around Junction 8. for Hamel Hempstead. That's why your northbound carriage way is slow. M4 in Swansea, eastbound, slow traffic. There's a problem from junction 47, Swansea West services to 46. That's now been moved to the hard shoulder, but still causing a queue there. And the M40, partially blocked southbound in Oxfordshire after an accident around Tame, junction 7 for the A40. Congestion is back to Oxford services at the moment. Somewhere you need to avoid if that's at all possible.
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1: There you go. That's one of my dream reunions. Richie Sambora together with John Bon Jovi and the rest of Bon Jovi. They are going to be playing, though, without Richie, at the end of August and beginning of September. And next week, on our loudest ever summer, we're giving away chances to win pairs of tickets to Bon Jovi at either Edinburgh or London. So listen out from Monday

0: where the loudest ever summer moves into big gear with Bon Jovi every day next week, giving away tickets to either Edinburgh or London. So you don't want to miss Bon Jovi, that live extraordinary. And John Bon Jovi's voice is back and it's all good. And yeah, looking forward to that so much. So that's what we're doing. But loudest ever summer for today, we've just got a few more minutes to get your entry into win at planetrock.com. If you heard the accept song, remember all the details we need. And I shall be getting a winner for you after 1 o'clock. Speaking of after 1 o'clock, it's the jukebox. And it's on the way.
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10: The top stories this hour. Hundreds of people have been forced out of their homes as crews continue to tackle a major fire in the West Midlands.
11: So we can't get back in. So no. Then what's going to happen?
10: 19 people have been taken to hospital as a result of the wildfires. 54 in total have been treated by paramedics. Several homes were destroyed in Stourbridge. Adam lives nearby. He says it's like something out of a movie.
12: Yeah, everyone is really, really pulling together and helping here. Even this morning, they were looking for donations for breakfast. Did a little shop myself, went to donate. The queue was backing up onto the road with the amount of people donated. They were filling trolleys to get it in.
10: Prime Minister Andy Burnham says he's in contact with the emergency crews on the ground. The parliamentary watchdog's resumed its investigation into Nigel Farage following his victory in the Clacton by-election. The Reform UK leader triggered the contest after stepping down as an MP over scrutiny about his financial donations, including £5 million that he received from a crypto billionaire before the 2024 general election. A train boss says the railway is safe in hot weather. It's after a Southern Rail service derailed in East Sussex. The effect of the high temperatures on the rails is one of the lines of inquiry into what caused it. 20 people were injured too seriously when three carriages ended up on their side yesterday afternoon. And only 4 millimetres of rain has fallen in England so far in August. The Environment Agency says that's just 6% of the long-term average for the month. Yesterday was the hottest day of the year, with 38.1 Celsius registered in London. The UK has seen its fifth heatwave of 2026. Meteorologist Kirsty McCabe says things are about to change after today, though.
13: We've got up to 34, so not quite as high, but still pretty hot, I have to say, and might feel a bit more humid. And then into the weekend, we're looking at more into the high 20s. So slightly fresher air coming in, and it's thanks to a cold front which will introduce this fresher air from the northwest. It could, however, trigger a few thundery downpours.
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10: Hot and sunny for most of us, humid in Wales, and a chance of thunderstorms in some areas, like you heard in the news there. That's the latest. 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
7: 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Where

Kinks all day and all the night at Planet Rock. Good way to start off the jukebox for Friday. Thank you very much for all the requests that we've got coming up. We've got some really good ones to play you. Also, a couple more of these reunions you'd like to see happen. Dream reunions. We talked about this because Richie Blackmore got together with Deep Purple. If you haven't seen it yet, check out the Planet Rock socials. It's extraordinary to watch. Mick from Glasgow said, I'd love to see Marillion and Fish get back together. And then he makes some controversial comment about how Fish was the better front man. I mean, we're not going to go there. Thank you very much indeed. Mike in Rickmansworth makes a very good point, actually. Good morning, Mark. I'm in the garden trying to work and always entertained by Planet Rock. Thank you. Doris the dog is joining in and behind, as you can hear. In the mid-1970s, the final song of the Viner's school disco was always I'm Not in Love by 10cc, which gave the boys who rarely entered the dance floor a chance to grab a random girl for the last dance. I always made a beeline for Tracy Stevens from 4C. I wonder what Tracy's doing now. Mike then goes on to say 10cc were popular back then. The original broadcast was and remains a wonderful album. With tracks like Life is a Minestrone. Not really a Planet Rock song, but still good to hear now and again. Kevin Godley, Lowell Cream, Eric Stewart, Graham Goldman, all still with us. And maybe a trip to Viner's school could be arranged for a 50th anniversary of the legendary Friday Night Disco. Happy days, Mark, says Mike in Rickmansworth. Well, listen, you can put it to 10cc. I don't think Kevin Godley was very keen on getting back with 10cc in the past, was he? Maybe that's changed now. Right, to the requests. John says, hello, Mark. Could you please play Come Back Around by Feeder? It's a great song, of course I can play it. Here we go.

The ever spectacular Beau Grigri with Wild Woman on Planet Rock's Jukebox. For Friday afternoon, this is Mark Jeeves. We shall find out soon who is going to be taking home tickets to go and see Accept. Thanks to everyone who entered. We'll find out that before 2 o'clock. But first of all, got a request here for June, who's in Plasto. And June, we are all going to put our collective arms around you for this one here. So rock community, please come together. June says, hello. My dear late partner, Pete's best friend, John, passed away this morning. Would you please be able to play a track of Tony Joe White, one of the many people and bands that dear John introduced me to. You have all of our thoughts with you.

0: Tony Joe White and Steamy Windows on Planet Rock. And memories of John for June, who's listening in Plaster at the moment. Thank you, June. Right, in just a few minutes' time, we continue with more of your requests. One of them features a Canadian three-piece that I'm not sure I've ever played before.
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That's such a good tune, isn't it? Foo Fighters and Best of You. Interstellar in so many, many ways. Thanks very much for all the reunions emails that we've had today. These are reunions that could still happen. What I said was it's not like a, you know, dream band of people with us and not with us, but this is people who are still with us. Julian says, I haven't been able to listen to the whole show due to annoying clients. What's this about, Julian? I mean, you know, what's the priority here? Has anyone suggested the original Guns N' Roses? Oh, interesting. And My Two Penneth, John Lees and Les Holroyd of Barclay James Harvest. Now, that would be a reunion, wouldn't it? Fantastic. And John Taylor said, the band I would love to reunite is Sepultura with the Cavaleros brothers back in the band. Ah, yes. Now, that would be quite exciting. Quite exciting. And then one random email from Sam in the Caravan of Rock in sunny All Hallows in Kent. She's talking about gigs you're going to see this weekend. Sam says, morning, Mark. Just heard you with the fella having issues with the toilet and the gas for his caravan. Yes, I hope those have been resolved. They're at the Cropperty Festival. And don't want to be without gas or toilet. Fortunately, says Sam, we have no such problem with our static caravan. My biggest issue is having the site gardeners cut the hedges to an acceptable standard. Do you mark them out of 10? At least you'll have some good music to listen to this weekend, said Sam. Our entertainment is pretty rubbish, so we're going to be staying in with Planet Rock on the radio. Hurrah! A nice bottle of gin for me. And Steve indoors has a selection of ale bottles ready for drinking. And although they're not with us this weekend, give a shout out to the Backdrafts. They do a selection of all things rock. Great band. They also are a Def Leppard tribute band. Do like to get a mention when they can. They're a lovely bunch of lads, the Backdrafts. Well, listen, thank you very much for that. I appreciate you getting in touch there, Sam. Enjoy the caravan fun this weekend from the Caravan of Rock. Our next tune goes to Helen and Gary, who says, we, and by that I mean my husband Gary and I, have travelled from Upminster to Holmfirth to see Moving Pictures, a Rush tribute band at the Holmfirth Picture Drome tonight. One of our tick list bands has now been ticked off. Please could you play anything by Rush? Well, I'm not really familiar with this band, but I thought this one might be quite appropriate.

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It's Breaking the Law, Judas Priest, and before that, Rush and the Spirit of Radio. This is Mark James. Accept Tickets is what we've been giving away this week as part of our Loudest Ever Summer. They're playing KK Steel Mill on August 27th and the Indigo 2 on the 28th with Tail Gunner supporting, who are a rather wonderful band. Thank you to everyone who entered to win at planetrock.com. Here's our winners. We've got 2 for Wolverhampton, 3 for London of the 5 pairs of tickets that we've given away today. Mark Randall in Stoke-on-Trent, Neil Easton in Market Deeping going to go to Wolverhampton. To KK's, and Robert Bancroft in Sheffield, Richard Muirhead in High Wycombe, and Phil Vallad, if I've got that right, Phil, in London, unsurprisingly going to London. So well done, and thank you to all who entered that. Remember, next week, our Loudest Ever Summer gets louder still as we give away tickets to go and see Bon Jovi. We've got 2 venues to give tickets away for, either Edinburgh on August 28th or London on 9th of September. So we're going to be giving away tickets to that all next week. Starts on Monday. Listen out Monday morning, 6 o'clock, to Paul Anthony's Breakfast Show to see if he's going to play the tune that you're listening out for. All you've got to do is listen out for Bon Jovi songs. Okay, so if you hear a Bon Jovi song, then you have a chance to win those tickets to go to either Edinburgh or London. It's going to be great. Our Loudest Ever Summer continues here on Planet Rock. Speaking of loud, let's go with the Masters of Loud, The Who, who I believe still have the record for the loudest ever gig. Is that the one at Charlton? This is from Dave in Chatham. Says, getting in early, as he did this morning, with my request for Pictures of Lily. Can't remember the last time it was played on Planet Rock.

0: The Who and Pictures of Lily for a very efficient Dave in Chatham, who got his request in early. We're going to stay in that sort of era, actually, for The Doors coming up in a minute. Then we're going to take a bit of Nuno, one of the finest guitarists ever, who's been wowing audiences a little earlier this year here on Planet Rock.
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18: The year is 1969. Mankind takes its first steps on the moon. While back on Earth in Bolton, England, family Baker's Warburtons were celebrating their own epic launch, the Milk Roll. You could say it was one small loaf for man, one giant leap for bread kind. 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

Big Hit for Extreme, Wholehearted, playing here at Planet Rock. Okay, last request then for a Friday before we hand over to Darren Reddick and his performing monkeys. Jim is in Edinburgh. Says, hello, Mark. Hello, Jim. Looking for a bit of Motorhead. Something fast, simple,

Motorhead, Stone Dead Forever. Finishing off the jukebox for today, Marcus in Stone in Staffordshire. I love Stone, it's a lovely place. Said, a bit late to this, but reunions of bands whose members are sadly deceased would, of course, be difficult. Yes. However, borrowing from ABBA and their avatars, I would pay to see Motorhead's Three Amigos back from the...

0: dead doing their thing again. 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What a great idea, Marcus. Yes, ABBA did a very, well, still goes. It's a great show. If you've ever been, it's an amazing show. Imagine that with Motorhead. Be stunning. That's it from me. I'll be back tomorrow morning, 5 a.m. for the early breakfast show. I know you'll be with me. Stand by for the great Darren Reddick. He continues with the Planet Rock Afternoon. Guns N' Roses on the way.
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14: The top story is the sour. People living by a major fire in the West Midlands tell us they're terrified.
15: It's just upsetting. And a lady we've brought out in tears who's had to leave a dog behind. And to see how we struggle when we have to really try and get it under control.
14: Around 300 people, like John, were forced to evacuate in what emergency crews are calling the most significant incident they've seen. Wildfires have broken out across the West Midlands, with 19 people now in hospital. Our senior reporter, Elliot Burrows, in Stour Bridge for us. John and his wife had to spend the night away from home.
15: We were standing at the bottom of our garden with hose pipes out, trying to dampen down all the trees and everything. And then next minute the police came and said, you've got to get out now. We tried to grab some things.
16: Where did you spend last night? Have you got any updates in terms of when you might be able to go back?
15: They're still firefighting, and that'll go on for 2 days, and they've got to keep that under control.
14: A parliamentary investigation into Nigel Farage has resumed following his re-election as Clacton MP. It was put on hold when the Reform UK leader triggered a by-election by resigning. Our political correspondent Tom Claiborne has more.
2: Just hours after securing over 22,000 votes and seeing off novelty candidate Count Binface, Nigel Farage is yet again facing questions around a £5 million donation given to him by Thai crypto billionaire Christopher Harbour back in 2024. The Standards Commissioner is looking at whether it should have been declared. Bridget Phillipson is chair of the Labour Party.
17: There are so many areas where there are big unanswered questions around the conduct of reform, around the money that they've taken.
2: Farage insists the gift was not political and he's done nothing wrong.
14: A mother who killed her baby daughter with heat from a hairdryer has been jailed for 6 years. A jury found Courtney Gartshaw, who'd been drinking, guilty of the culpable homicide of three-month-old Dahlia Rose. And an Amber Heat health alert has been extended until 10 o'clock tomorrow morning for much of England. It was due to end this evening.
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14: Hot and sunny for many areas, humid for parts of Wales, and a chance of cloud and thunderstorms in some areas. That's the latest. I'm Alex Richardson.
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18: Tony Iommi is set to give a talk about his incredible life in music at the Royal Birmingham Conservatoire next month. An evening with Tony Iommi MBE takes place on Thursday the 17th of September and will raise money for the Tony Iommi Scholarship Fund. The guitar legend's new album, From the Dark, arrives on the 23rd of October. Dave Grohl, Slash, Joe Elliott and many more appear in a new documentary about the famed Los Angeles hotel, the Sunset Marquee. If These Walls Could Rock, we'll dive deep into the debauchery, the music and the magic that made the Marquee the heartbeat of rock and roll for more than six decades. If These Walls Could Rock is available for streaming now from Apple TV and Amazon Prime Video. Finally, Green Day played a surprise live set at the afterparty for the Nimrods film premiere in Los Angeles on Wednesday night. The band performed 16 songs and included deeper cuts, including Going to Pasalacqua and Only of You. Nimrods, a Green Day comedy, is in cinemas now. And that's music news on Planet Rock.
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19: 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Good afternoon.

is America, Sister Golden Hair on Planet Rock. And, of course, we got started with Guns N' Roses' Paradise City. Good afternoon to you. I'm Darren Reddick, back in the house near the Growlery in deepest, darkest Surrey for obvious reasons. It's too hot out there. Anyway, I hope you're staying cool and hydrated. I think the weather's meant to turn tomorrow. That's my hope anyway, because I'm going to come right out. I'm going to stick my neck out and say I'm tired of it now. It's too much. I actually want rain. What have you done to me, weather? Me wanting rain. Anyhow, what should we talk about today? It's got to that point in the week where I'm just sort of, my brain, I'm flatlining here. So let me know, Darren at planetrock.com, and together we'll come up with something interesting to discuss as the afternoon progresses. Got DAD on the way after new music from The Damn Truth. This is really rather good. This is The Willow.

0: That's DAD, sleeping my day away here on Planet Rock. Hello to Andy in Ayrshire, who's written to me. Says, afternoon, Darren. Thanks for playing that America tune, Sister Golden Hair. Every time it gets played, it gets stuck in my head for days. I can fix that for you. I can make sure that that won't happen today. All I have to do is go, mana, mana. Mana, mana. You see, now you're stuck on that. You're welcome. Coming up in a couple of minutes' time, one of the finest bands that ever was. I don't think they're active anymore, but if they did ever decide to get back together and perhaps their bass player was busy maybe touring with Motley Crue, I'd be very happy to step into the breach with my four strings.
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U2, I Will Follow on Planet Rock. And before that, we had 6 a.m. Lies of the Beautiful People. I don't think anybody gives enough credit to James Michael, the singer of that band. I think Nikki Sixx sort of overshadowed everything that went on. I mean, it is kind of named after him after all. But James Michael, hell of a singer, hell of a producer, and as it happens, really nice guy, too. You don't always get that trifecta, and I got a lot of time and respect for those guys, and I'm not kidding. If they wanted to reform and they wanted to, well, I guess with 6 a.m. as the title, you'd have to have Nikki Sixx. Ah, well, a guy can dream, right? Now, if you happen to live in or around Birmingham or are perhaps willing to travel, you might have heard in the music news that Tony Iommi is going to be giving a talk about his life at the Royal Birmingham Conservatoire on Thursday, the 17th of September. He's raising money for the Tony Iommi Scholarship Fund, which gives money to up-and-coming musicians. A worthy cause for sure, but details are available for that talk at the Royal Birmingham Conservatoire website. And that sounds like a good way to spend some shekels. Anyhow, this is new from him, from his new album. This is called World Alone. Check it out. It's Tony Iommi, new solo stuff.

0: Tom Petty struggling with his enunciation on that particular track, but that's okay. It kind of gives it all of its flavor, doesn't it? Refugee here on Planet Rock, where I asked what we should talk about this afternoon. And, well, I've had a grand total of one email, but I thought it's all you need is one sometimes. And it's from Ed, who says, hello, I was 50 yesterday. Happy birthday. And Iron Maiden, I'm going to see them in Canada in 2 weeks. So random topic for conversation. You have a full tank of fuel in your car. Where are you driving to on a one-way ticket? Or to quote Aliens, express elevator to hell. Yes, for me it's Blackpool, he says, has just booked a hotel for next year's punk festival. So I'm not sure if Blackpool is double thumbs up or double thumbs down, but I think what you're trying to say, and I'd roll with this, one place that you would recommend everyone should go, and one place that you would absolutely recommend not to go. Answers on a postcard to Darren at planetrock.com. This should be fun.
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14: The year is 2006. 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
0: M25 clockwise through Surrey, long delays, all traffic's being temporarily held due to recovery work and a broken down lorry at Junction 9. The A243 for Leatherhead, congestion's back to Junction 8 for Reigate. Near Cardiff, the M4 is struggling eastbound, queuing traffic due to an earlier broken down vehicle between Junction 30 for Cardiff Gate and Junction 29 for the A48M. And the M4 eastbound through Berkshire, long delays due to an earlier police incident just before Junction 10, the A329M for Wokingham and Bracknell. And congestion is back to Junction 11 for Reading.
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You got it on Planet Rock. Looking for places you would recommend to go to and places you would absolutely try to convince everybody to not go there. So a thumbs up and a thumbs down on places. Anyway, coming up very shortly...

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9: The top story is this hour. The government's issued a temporary ban on the sale of disposable barbecues, saying they pose a significant risk to the public in the heat wave. It follows a high number of fires over the summer. It says hundreds of people have been forced out of their homes as crews continue to tackle a major fire in the West Midlands. Several homes were destroyed in Stourbridge. Adam lives nearby.
10: Everyone is really, really pulling together and helping here. Even this morning, they were looking for donations for breakfast. Did a little shop myself, went to donate. The queue was backing up onto the road with the amount of people donated. They were filling trolleys to get it in.
9: Two men have been charged with the attempted murder of the father of murdered schoolgirl Sara Sharif in prison. Irfan Sharif serving life for Sara's murder in Woking. Our reporter Cameron Green has more.
11: Sharif was allegedly ambushed in a cell by two inmates armed with the jagged lid of a tin can on New Year's Day last year. It's reported he suffered cuts to his neck and face and received medical treatment inside the prison. 47-year-old Stephen Sansom and Adam Watson, who's 39, are now due to appear in court later this month.
9: Nigel Farage continues to face an investigation by Parliament hours after being re-elected as Clacton MP. Our political correspondent Tom Claiborne has more.
12: The Reform UK leader resigned as an MP last month, triggering this by-election. It meant the investigation into whether he should have declared a £5 million gift was put on hold, but that's now resumed. Farage insists he's done nothing wrong. Kevin Hollenrake is the Conservative Party chair.
13: If I do something wrong, there are rules around those kind of things. I can't simply say, oh, my constituents love me. These rules have been in place for 10 years. They're not sort of suddenly made up.
12: This investigation will likely wrap in the next few months.
9: And New Zealand has become the latest football federation to withdraw its support for FIFA president Gianni Infantino. It follows similar moves by the governing bodies of England, Wales and Ireland.
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9: Hot and sunny for many areas, humid for parts of Wales, and a chance of cloud and thunderstorms in some areas. That's the latest. 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

We had AC/DC with Dirty Deeds Done Dirt Cheap. And that was Megadeth, Angry Again here on Planet Rock. Darren Reddick with you till 7 o'clock this evening. Happy Friday, by the way. And speaking of Angry Again, our topic today is almost certainly, well, it's kind of created to make people angry, because why not? We're talking about recommendations of places you definitely should go and places you definitely shouldn't go. And Neil was the first person in, and he says, hi, avoid Mansfield at all costs. Neil, in the lovely Chesterfield. Now, what we should say here is that you got to give a reason why, okay? My father-in-law is actually from Mansfield. I've never been there myself, but I don't think I'd take that to him and say, hey, Mansfield's awful. What say you? Right? So, give me a little more information than that, but thanks for taking part, Neil. It's Darren at planetrock.com. Love to hear from you. Got some Genesis on the way after the new one from These Wicked Rivers. This is called Horse to Water.

0: There you go. There's a song about Phil Collins and his friends in the TV. Turn it on again on Planet Rock. Before that, These Wicked Rivers and Horse to Water. You got it on Planet Rock on a Friday afternoon. Got some Faith No More lined up for you. But before that, I'm going to play you a song about keeping hold of your feline friends, sort of.
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0: M25 clockwise through Surrey. Long delays. Two lanes are closed due to recovery work following a broken down lorry at Junction 9. The A243 for Leatherhead. Congestion's back to Junction 8 for Reigate. The opposite side is back to Cobham services due to rubberneckers. M4 eastbound Berkshire. Long delays due to an earlier police incident just before Junction 10. The A329M for Wokingham and Bracknell. Congestion is back to before Junction 11 for Reading. And in Worcestershire, the M5 southbound, there's lane closed and queuing traffic due to an accident between Junction 5, the A38 for Droitwich and Wychbold, and Junction 6 towards Worcester.
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Faith No More, coming from out of nowhere. And before that, Toto and holding on to their feline friends, Hold the Lion. I know, it's the end of the week. I haven't got a lot of material left. I'm Darren Reddick with you till 7 o'clock this evening. Danny Bose, on the other hand, has loads of material, and he's kind of getting it ready to take out on the road, and yet kind of not, because Danny Bose is heading out on the Under Pressure UK tour. Why is it called Under Pressure? It's because he's going out, actually, with a completely unscripted tour. The entire show is going to be based on questions provided by the audience, which is something he did on the Maximum Chat tour that he did not long ago, and he enjoyed that bit so much that he wanted to just do a whole tour based on that. So what I would say is, if you're going to go and see Danny, and I recommend that you do, have some questions for him, and you'll get to do your own Maximum Chat with the Maximum rock star. Tickets are on sale now at planetrock.com/tickets. It starts off on the 1st of April in Glasgow, and I'm surprised that nobody's mentioned this, certainly not to me, that, you know, the 1st of April is also known as April Fool's Day. Maybe Danny will talk about that on Sunday in his show. You'll have to listen then. But he's also taken in Stockton, Leicester, Leeds, Liverpool, Manchester, Birmingham, Bristol, Swindon, Sheffield, Colchester, wrapping up in London on the 24th of April. All of that is available over at planetrock.com/tickets. But check out Danny Bose on his Under Pressure UK tour, and don't miss him this Sunday at 10 a.m. here on Planet Rock. Give me the-

0: Whitesnake, Come and Get It on Planet Rock. And before that, we had Brothers Osborne, Shoot Me Straight. Hello to Andy, who's written in response to A Place to Visit and A Place Not to Visit. He says, visit Lincoln, the world's oldest steampunk festival, this bank holiday weekend, and home of the cathedral, which was the tallest building in the world, which overtook the Giza Pyramid and remained so for 300 years. And he says, avoid Stockport. That's it. There's no explanation given. Avoid Stockport. That's the part I want to know. I really need to actually start putting together a tour in my head of all the places that you guys say don't go, because I'm totally, absolutely intrigued by this. Stand by in a couple of minutes' time. I'm going to play you a song that's going to make you want to head out to the highway and fire all your guns at once.
1: Listen up. That means you. Yes, you. 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
1: That's another one of those songs that I don't understand why people like it, but they go absolutely nuts for it when you play it. I don't get it. There are a couple of songs in Ask Me Sometime, I'm not going to go into it, but there's some very, very big songs in my world that I'm like, why? Ask Me Sometime when I'm out and about. I'm not going to say it here. I'll only go so far with the Steppenwolf song, because, I mean, you know, it's an epic classic, but it does kind of make me scratch my head. You did ask, right?

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0: I often make a joke about Loverboy being Canada's 13th best band, but actually you forget, or maybe I forget, that at a certain point in time, Loverboy was huge. Mike Reno was doing duets with Ann Wilson from Heart and stuff. They were all over the place, so, you know, tip of the hat. Loverboy were a great band. Maybe they still are. Are they still out there? When was the last time they came over to the UK? I have no idea. This is Planet Rock on a Friday afternoon. Got more great tunes on the way. I've got a song that I'm going to play for you right after the news that when it came out, not just the video, which you'll be familiar with, but it was the keyboards on that. Bear in mind, I was a keyboard geek in the 80s and was way into the synthesizer. And I thought this song had some of the coolest keyboards on it ever.
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8: The top stories: the Sour emergency crews responding to a train derailment in Essex. It happened near Wickford. It comes just a day after a separate train derailment in East Sussex. Police in Essex say there are no injuries to report at this stage. The Prime Minister's announced a ban on disposable barbecues in response to a number of wildfires this summer. Andy Burnham says he plans to commission firefighting planes. Around 300 people have been told they can't return home in the West Midlands after fires spread in Stourbridge yesterday. The Prime Minister's been there today.
9: Please do not light an open fire, a bonfire of any kind. If you're disposing of a cigarette, take great care.
8: Well, as well as the Prime Minister, our senior reporter Elliot Burrow has been in Stourbridge. He's spoken to John and his wife, who had to spend the night away from home.
10: We were standing at the bottom of our garden with hose pipes out, trying to dampen down all the trees and everything. And then next minute the police came and said, you've got to get out now. We tried to grab some things.
11: Where did you spend last night? Have you got any updates in terms of when you might be able to go back?
10: They're still firefighting, and that will go on for 2 days.
8: Two men have been charged after a prison attack on the father of murdered schoolgirl Zara Sharif. Irfan Sharif serving a life sentence at Belmarsh Jail for his daughter's death 3 years ago. Our reporter Cameron Green has more.
12: It's being reported that Sharif was left with cuts to his neck and face after being ambushed in his cell on New Year's Day last year by two other inmates who attacked him with the jagged lid of a tin can. 47-year-old Stephen Sansom and Adam Watson, who's 39, are now accused of attempted murder. They're set to appear in court later this month.
8: An amber heat health alert has been extended until 10 o'clock tomorrow morning for much of England. It was supposed to end this evening. And organisers of the Eurovision Song Contest said they're looking into changes to the rules for next year. It's to discourage voting campaigns to influence results.
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8: Warm and muggy in the southeast, but fresher than recent nights elsewhere. A few showers in parts of Scotland. That's the latest. I'm Alex Richardson.
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13: Tony Iommi is set to give a talk about his incredible life in music at the Royal Birmingham Conservatoire next month. An evening with Tony Iommi MBE takes place on Thursday the 17th of September and will raise money for the Tony Iommi Scholarship Fund. The guitar legend's new album, From the Dark, arrives on the 23rd of October. Dave Grohl, Slash, Joe Elliott and many more appear in a new documentary about the famed Los Angeles hotel, the Sunset Marquee. If these walls could rock, we'll dive deep into the debauchery, the music and the magic that made the Marquee the heartbeat of rock and roll for more than six decades. If These Walls Could Rock is available for streaming now from Apple TV and Amazon Prime Video. Finally, Green Day played a surprise live set at the afterparty for the Nimrods film premiere in Los Angeles on Wednesday night. The band performed 16 songs and included deeper cuts, including Going to Pasalacqua and Only of You. Nimrods, a Green Day comedy, is in cinemas now. And that's music news on Planet Rock.
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14: Well, 600 grand is life-changing cash, and it could be yours tonight on Make Me a Winner. 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
14: 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And then Gemma Atkinson could be calling you. 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Enter now for your chance to win. 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

cameraman. And he's up there. What's that? Hawaiian noises. He's banging on the bongos like a

Led Zeppelin Rock and Roll on Planet Rock, and Money for Nothing, Dire Straits before that, with some very, I thought, very cool keyboards back in 85 that it came out? 85, 86, somewhere around there. Just something about that. Like I said, I was a complete keyboard nerd. I still kind of am, but less so because I can't afford all the ones I want. This is Planet Rock. I'm Darren Reddick coming to you from the house next to the growlery in deepest, darkest Surrey on this hot Friday afternoon, where I'm hoping that the weather's going to break very soon and we can close the windows and actually sleep like normal people. As far as what we're talking about this afternoon, a place that you'd recommend and a place that you would recommend you never go. What's funny is two people have now said that Mansfield is a place best avoided, which happens to be where my father-in-law is from. So I mentioned this to my wife, Ruth, who's in the other room. And she, the first thing she did, she went, oh, how dare they? And then she went, nah, actually, fair enough. It's, she used a word that I can't use on the radio, but suffice to say, she pretty much agreed with that. So I guess the answer here is avoid Mansfield. Where else do I need to avoid? Darren at planetrock.com. Got Nirvana on the way in a couple of minutes' time. After new music from the Commoners, this is Runnin' Blind.

0: Well, I probably should have played that yesterday on Left-Handers Day, but I didn't. So I'll say belated. Happy Left-Handers Day. Kurt Cobain, Nirvana, Lithium here on Planet Rock. Before that, we had The Commoners and Running Blind. And on the way, we've got Neil Young and Kiss.
1: 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Bon Jovi. 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
0: M25 clockwise through Surrey. Long delays. Two lanes are closed due to recovery work following a broken down lorry at Junction 9. The A243 for Leatherhead. Congestion's back to Junction 8 for Reigate. The opposite side is back to Cobham services due to rubberneckers. M4 eastbound Berkshire, long delays due to an earlier police incident just before Junction 10. The A329M for Wokingham and Bracknell. Congestion is back to before Junction 11 for Reading. And in Worcestershire, the M5 southbound, there's lane closed and queuing traffic due to an accident between Junction 5, the A38 for Droitwich and Wychbold, and Junction 6 towards Worcester.
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Neil Young, Hey Hey My My on Planet Rock, talking about places you should visit and places you shouldn't visit. Steve from Leek in Staffordshire says, I can also suggest not going to Mansfield. Are we all piling in on Mansfield? I've never been there. My father-in-law was from there. Anyway, he says, Steve says, the person who wrote in, called Neil from Chesterfield, suggested Mansfield probably because Chesterfield and Mansfield are 12 miles apart. And there's been friction between the two soccer teams for years, but it got worse during the miners' strike in the 1980s. Is this common knowledge? I don't know. I might be Captain Obvious right now. John's written to me. He says, you can include Gravesend, Dartford, Swanley, all the Medway towns, and Sittingbourne. Anything along the Kent coast. As your wife would say, they are... She didn't use that word. It was a word that was close to that word, but not quite that word. Jason's also written. He said, the two places I would recommend visiting is Shrewsbury, and the other one is Llangollen in North Wales. A place I would vehemently recommend you avoid is Stoke. How do we feel about Cannock? Cannock is where Glenn Hughes is from. Let's play something from him.

0: the Tonk-tastic Mississippi Queen Mountain on Planet Rock, and before that, Glenn Hughes and Heavy, talking about places to visit and places to very much not visit. Wayne Jarvis has written to me. He says, places to avoid in Wales. Easy. Oh, right. I see. Okay. Slinsbull. Oh, I can't pronounce these. I was going to give it a go, but he's given me some very difficult Welsh names here of places, so I'm going to just bypass that and say go and visit Ebba Vale at the end of July for the Steelhouse Festival. This is Planet Rock with Rival Sons on the way.
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0: You know that's Ronnie Spector singing backing vocals on that track, right? Eddie Money, Take Me Home Tonight, which is kind of ironic and kind of clever at the same time because Eddie Money is singing just like Ronnie sang when she was in the Ronettes. That is actual Ronnie Spector singing on that track. See? See? Sometimes rock and roll is clever. Well done, Eddie Mahoney. Money. This is Planet Rock as we head towards the cooler part of the day, I guess I could say. On the way, I've got music from a band that's known as Jazz Rock. I don't know if that's necessarily true. And also, a singer who has done a lot of other people's music and every single stinking time made it better. Okay? See if you can work out who that is. In the meantime, listen up, because this is super important, particularly today.
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0: 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Lines close mere minutes from now at 5 p.m. today, and then Gemma Atkinson will make the call. Just answer, and you instantly win £600,000. It's your final chance. It's the final countdown, as Joey Tempest would say. 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
7: The top stories this hour. Sales of disposable barbecues have been banned temporarily.
8: The temporary ban on barbecues, disposable barbecues, comes in today.
7: The Prime Minister there, who's been in the West Midlands today, where a fire spread to homes in Stourbridge in the West Midlands on the hottest day of the year, destroying 19 properties. Andy Burnham's appointed a fire minister. The Prime Minister says the scenes are unprecedented.
8: Everybody take the greatest of care. In fact, don't light anything in an outdoor space right now. Britain is a tinderbox.
7: A second train has derailed in 24 hours. No one's been reported injured on the train, which came off the tracks near Wickford in Essex. Two people are still in hospital after yesterday's crash in East Sussex. A parliamentary investigation into Nigel Farage has resumed following his re-election as Clacton MP. Our political correspondent Tom Claiborne has more.
9: Just hours after securing over 22,000 votes and seeing off novelty candidate Count Binface, Nigel Farage is yet again facing questions around a £5 million donation given to him by Thai crypto billionaire Christopher Harbour back in 2024. The Standards Commissioner is looking at whether it should have been declared. Bridget Phillipson is chair of the Labour Party.
10: There are so many areas where there are big unanswered questions.
9: Farage insists the gift was not political and he's done nothing wrong.
7: Two men have been charged after a prison attack on the father of murdered schoolgirl Sara Sharif. Irfan Sharif serving a life sentence at HMP Belmarsh for his daughter's death in Woking. Our reporter Cameron Green has more.
11: It's being reported that Sharif was left with cuts to his neck and face after being ambushed in his cell on New Year's Day last year. 47-year-old Stephen Sansom and Adam Watson, who's 39, are now accused of attempted murder. They're set to appear in court later this month.
7: And an Amber Heat health alert that was supposed to end tonight has now been extended until 10 o'clock tomorrow for much of southern and eastern England and the Midlands.
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7: Warm and muggy in the southeast, but fresher than recent nights elsewhere. A few showers in parts of Scotland. That's the latest. I'm Alex Richardson.
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Pat Benatar, such talent, she makes everything she touches better. Go and listen to the previous versions of that song. There are two different versions that came out before Pat got her hands on it, and hers is by far the best. I think you'll see that for yourself. Prior to that, what do we have? T-Rex, Get It On here on Planet Rock. I'm Darren Redick with you till 7 o'clock this evening. We're talking about places you would recommend and places that you absolutely wouldn't recommend. Robert Steele has said, the place I love best is Berlin, and the place I'd recommend not to visit is Berlin. That's, come on, man. That's so noncommittal. He says, by the way, I'm from Nottingham, and Mansfield is fine. I'll have to take your word for it. Martin's written to me. He says, I can recommend visiting Toronto, especially if the reason is to see Rush in their hometown. Just back from seeing them last Sunday and Tuesday. Words fail me. Yeah, dude, stop showing off, man. Yeah, roll on March for sure. Kevin says, Middlesbrough Town Center. He doesn't say which one, if he'd recommend to visit or avoid. I'll leave that to you. Anyway, let's move on, shall we? I've got something for you from Supertramp, as I mentioned a little bit ago. First, though, new music from Velvet Rush. This is called Nature of the Beast.

0: Supertramp, Logical Song on Planet Rock. Velvet Rush before that with Nature of the Beast. Actually, poor old Mansfield. Everyone's just piled on there. I'm going up there, up to the Nottingham area, because we haven't been up there in many, many years to visit the cemetery, as we do. But that's probably why we haven't been there for quite a while. But maybe we'll have to make a diversion into Mansfield so I can see for myself. Weirdly, I've never been there. This is Planet Rock, and in a couple of minutes' time, I've got the new one from Ricky Warwick. It's called Seek, Zen, Destroy. If you say it really fast, it sounds like Seek and Destroy, which is a different song completely. But Ricky's version includes Phil Collin from Def Leppard. So, you know, he's got a little extra special sauce on there. And also plays something mushy and gushy from Tesla.
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0: M26 eastbound in Kent is partially blocked. There's queuing traffic due to an accident. A car and a van were involved between Junction 5 for the M25 and Junction 2A, the A20 for Rudham. M42 northbound Staffordshire and Warwickshire. Long delays. One lane's closed due to an overturned car and recovery work between Junction 10, the A5 for Tamworth, and Junction 11, the A42 for Burton upon Trent. Congestion's back to Junction 9 for Curdworth and Coles Hill, with traffic also slowing on the opposite side due to rubberneckers.
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Tesla and Love Song. Aww. How nice. Alter Bridge, before that, with Metalingus here on Planet Rock, where our loudest ever summer continues. We gave away tickets to Accept earlier on today. Congratulations to everybody who won those. Next week's pretty exciting. We got tickets to see Bon Jovi. We've got quite a few of them as well, to see them perform on the 28th of August in Murrayfield Stadium. And on the 9th of September at Wembley Stadium. Just those two dates, so that's quite specific, okay? But, you know, we've got Murrayfield and Wembley. So you want to be listening out for Bon Jovi songs. They should be the only ones that you hear over the next week. And we have, I think, 9 pairs of tickets, actually, in total. So the presenter will tell you which one you're playing for at which time. Keep listening out. When you hear one, you'll want to email to win@planetrock.com with your name, your phone number, and where you're from. And you'll have until the end of that hour to get your entry in. But Bon Jovi tickets, you know, not that many shows happening over here, but they are happening, and Planet Rock has got your tickets. So good luck with that. In the meantime, I've got The Clash on the other side of that new one I was talking about from Ricky Warwick featuring Phil Collin. This is Seek, Zen, Destroy.

0: song for anyone who feels like they were, well, unduly issued a parking ticket or something like that. Hey, there were no signs nearby. What are you talking about? Should I fight it? Now you end up paying it, don't you? I fought the law and the law won. Ricky Warwick before that with Seek, Zen, Destroy here on Planet Rock, where in just a couple of minutes' time, we're going to unleash Gemma to make the Make Me a Winner phone call. 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

0: Such a good song. Good song to take us up to the moment in which we is at. Because we've been giving you the chance to win a mahoosive £600,000. And all that's left to do now is hand it over to Gemma Atkinson, who's making the big call. Here we go.
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3: I'm about to make today's huge Make Me A Winner call. 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
4: Hello.
3: Oh, hello. My name is Gemma Atkinson.
4: Really?
3: Really, yes. Would you know why I'm calling you by any chance?
4: I've got an idea, but I can't believe it's true.
3: Congratulations, you've won £600,000.
4: Oh, my God. Are you serious?
3: I am serious. Do you need to pull over and let it sink in?
4: I am just pulling over.
3: What's your name?
4: Craig. Oh, my God. You just changed my life.
3: Tell me a bit about yourself, Craig. What do? You got a family?
4: Kind of, yeah. I've got another half and three grown-up kids, and we're just about to move in together after 19 years.
3: Oh, brilliant. That's good going.
4: Yeah, not bad, eh?
3: Yeah.
4: I could have split another year out of it, but anyway.
3: And with this £600,000, is that now going to play a part in your house move?
4: I'm still going to move in, but that will definitely be on the cards, I think, yeah. Oh, my God.
3: And why did you enter, Craig?
4: Well, I've entered it a few times before, and I just thought, why not? You never know.
3: You never know. Who's the first person you're going to tell?
4: Well, my other half, I suppose. and then my mum.
3: Oh, and what do you think they're going to say when you tell them?
4: I think my mum will think I'm winding her up, to be honest. I think they both will. Oh, they'll be absolutely over the moon. Yeah.
3: Oh, well, they will believe you when you show them your banking app. What off the top of your head are you gonna do with it?
4: A massive holiday, for sure. I've not had a holiday for a couple of years, so I've been struggling a bit, so... Oh, my God, yeah.
3: Oh.
4: I love snowboarding as well, so we'll be having a big snowboarding all day in the winter.
3: Oh, I'm so happy you picked up, Craig.
4: Yeah, me too. Thank you so much. Oh, my God.
3: Oh, congratulations to Craig. He's just won £600,000. Keep listening, though, to find out how you can win a life-changing £650,000.
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0: Awesome stuff here on Planet Rock. Once again, congratulations to Craig, who's won on Make Me a Winner. Have a great weekend. Tonight's going to be good for Craig. He's just, you're going to be just walking on cloud nine there. And, you know, another person who's going to be walking on cloud nine, I think maybe for slightly different reasons, is Nick Summerfield from Cheshire. He's put together tonight's Rock Block, which is happening after the news. Good songs on the way to get your weekend started. One from the Rolling Stones, Blue Oyster Cult in there. Page and Plant, too. So stick around. We'll get that bad boy going after the news, and I will tell you also what's happening with Make Me a Winner.
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6: The top story is this hour, there's a temporary ban on disposable barbecues.
7: The temporary ban on barbecues, disposable barbecues, comes in today.
6: The Prime Minister there, who's been in the West Midlands today, where a fire spread to homes in Stourbridge in the West Midlands on the hottest day of the year, destroying 19 properties. Andy Burnham's appointed a fire minister. The Prime Minister says the scenes are unprecedented.
7: Everybody take the greatest of care. In fact, don't light anything in an outdoor space right now. Britain is a tinderbox.
6: A second train has derailed in just 24 hours. No one's been reported injured on the train, which came off tracks near Wickford in Essex. Two people are still in hospital after yesterday's crash in East Sussex. In Northern Ireland, Agricultural Minister Andrew Muir has revealed that he's received death threats as he rejects calls from the Ulster Farmers Union to step down. It's after a controversial cattle cull. Chief Reporter James Gould has more.
8: In what was an extraordinary interview, Minister Muir hit back, saying the days of the UFU dictating government policy are over. The union has also called for two senior deer officials to resign, but Andrew Muir says it should apologise for naming civil servants. He also revealed he has received threats.
9: I've received six separate online death threats. I've also been assaulted. Staff in the department are being threatened. This is wrong.
8: And the PSNI confirmed that they are investigating a report of an alleged assault which happened in the North Street area of Belfast on Saturday night.
6: Two men have been charged with the attempted murder of Sara Sharif's father in prison. Irfan Sharif, who's serving life for the 10-year-old's murder, was attacked at Belmarsh Jail on New Year's Day last year. And an amber heat health alert that was supposed to end this evening has now been extended. It will last until 10 o'clock tomorrow morning and is in place for much of southern and eastern England, as well as parts of the Midlands.
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6: Warm and muggy in the southeast, but fresher than recent nights elsewhere. A few showers in parts of Scotland. That's the latest. I'm Alex Richardson.
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10: Tony Iommi is set to give a talk about his incredible life in music at the Royal Birmingham Conservatoire next month. 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The guitar legend's new album, From the Dark, arrives on the 23rd of October. Dave Grohl, Slash, Joe Elliott and many more appear in a new documentary about the famed Los Angeles hotel, the Sunset Marquee. If These Walls Could Rock, we'll dive deep into the debauchery, the music and the magic that made the Marquee the heartbeat of rock and roll for more than six decades. If These Walls Could Rock is available for streaming now from Apple TV and Amazon Prime Video. Finally, Green Day played a surprise live set at the afterparty for the Nimrods film premiere in Los Angeles on Wednesday night. The band performed 16 songs and included deeper cuts, including Going to Passalacqua and Only of You. Nimrods, a Green Day comedy, is in cinemas now. And that's music news on Planet Rock.
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11: All right, ding, ding, ding, ding. It's the weekend. Woohoo! And hopefully it's going to cool off a little bit tomorrow. But not for the next hour because the music is super hot. It's been put together by Nick Summerfield, and there is a theme and a connection. 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

0: The page and plant version of The Battle of Evermore, part of tonight's Rock Block, put together by Nick Summerfield from Cheshire. He says the theme is war slash military, but it's a tribute to my three boys. I was a young teenager in the 70s and unfortunately, due to my age, missed seeing most of the bands I loved. I failed a medical to join the armed forces and subsequently had a career where I could afford to see the bands I loved most, had lost a member or two. Hence, most songs being primarily from the 70s, with a few from the mid-80s onwards. My tribute to my boys is that my eldest was like me and failed a medical, so became an engineer in a different field. But I have a veteran who was in the Army for a number of years, and my youngest is still serving in the Navy. I'm pleased that they decided to serve their country and to say they have all had a good ear for rock music. Well, there's that. Okay. More of the same theme of war and military coming your way. We've got Jimi Hendrix, Budgie, and Status Quo coming up on tonight's Rock Block.
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14: The M42 southbound between Junction 11 for Burton upon Trent to Junction 10 Watling Street. The road is closed there due to an earlier incident with traffic queued. On the M26 eastbound Junction 5 to Junction 2A Rotham, stop-start traffic following an earlier incident. Restrictions have been lifted though. The M4 eastbound Junction 30 Cardiff Gate to Junction 29 is partially blocked following an incident, so expect slow traffic in the area. And the M42 northbound, there's queues between Junction 10 Watling Street to Junction 11 Burton upon Trent due to an earlier overturned car. That's your latest Planet Rock traffic and travel.
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0: Iron Maiden and Be Quick or Be Dead on the Rock Block on Planet Rock. Nick Summerfield from Cheshire has put together tonight's songs. It's a theme of war and military, a tribute to his boys who have not all been in the military, but one of them is and is still serving. So fantastic stuff from Nick. Now, if you'd like to do a Rock Block of your own, whether you put a connection or a theme to it, entirely up to you. Head to planetrock.com/rockblock, fill out the form, send it in, we'll take a look and hopefully play yours real soon. All we really need are some damn fine songs and a little bit about you and why you chose the songs. Pretty easy stuff, so get busy on that. And we got a few more from Nick on the way, including one from Queen.
1: The year is 1888. In France, Vincent van Gogh spots a pot of sunflowers and thinks, sacré bleu, they look nice. While in Bolton, England, Henry Warburton carries his new wife over the threshold. Consumed by passion, they undress, only to change into aprons to bake the next day's loaves. Talk about a one-track mind. Warburton's, toasting 150 years.
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14: The M42 is southbound between Junction 11 for Burton upon Trent to Junction 10 Watling Street. The road is closed due to an earlier incident with traffic queued. The M26 eastbound between Junction 5 to Junction 2A Rotham. Stop start traffic there following an earlier incident. Restrictions have been lifted. The M4 eastbound Junction 30 Cardiff Gate to Junction 29 is still partially blocked following an incident with slow traffic as a result. And on the M6, slow traffic between Junction 10A and Junction 10 Wolverhampton due to earlier debris, so take care in the area. And that's your latest Planet Rock traffic and travel.
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0: and the Doors. 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We'll take a look and hopefully play yours real soon. I'm Darren Reddick. I'll be back with you tomorrow for Saturday Night Rocks at 8 o'clock, and then I'm off for a couple of weeks, so Murray will be in the hot seat. Have a great couple of weeks and stand by for Blaze Bailey and Friday Night Rocks. See ya.
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14: The top story is this hour there's a temporary ban on disposable barbecues.
15: The temporary ban on barbecues, disposable barbecues, comes in today.
14: The Prime Minister there, who's been in the West Midlands today, where a fire spread to homes in Stourbridge in the West Midlands on the hottest day of the year, destroying 19 properties. Andy Burnham's appointed a fire minister. The Prime Minister says the

0: scenes are unprecedented.
1: Everybody take the greatest of care. In fact, don't light anything in an outdoor space right now. Britain is a tinderbox.
0: A second train has derailed in just 24 hours. No one's been reported injured on the train, which came off tracks near Wickford in Essex. Two people are still in hospital after yesterday's crash in East Sussex. In Northern Ireland, Agricultural Minister Andrew Muir has revealed that he's received death threats as he rejects calls from the Ulster Farmers Union to step down. It's after a controversial cattle cull. Chief Reporter James Gould has more.
2: In what was an extraordinary interview, Minister Muir hit back, saying the days of the UFU dictating government policy are over. The union has also called for two senior deer officials to resign, but Andrew Muir says it should apologise for naming civil servants. He also revealed he has received threats.
3: I've received six separate online death threats. I've also been assaulted. Staff in the department are being threatened. This is wrong.
2: And the PSNI confirmed that they are investigating a report of an alleged assault which happened in the North Street area of Belfast on Saturday night.
0: Two men have been charged with the attempted murder of Sara Sharif's father in prison. Irfan Sharif, who's serving life for the 10-year-old's murder, was attacked at Belmarsh Jail on New Year's Day last year. And an amber heat health alert that was supposed to end this evening has now been extended. It will last until 10 o'clock tomorrow morning and is in place for much of southern and eastern England, as well as parts of the Midlands.
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0: Warm and muggy in the southeast, but fresher than recent nights elsewhere. A few showers in parts of Scotland. That's the latest. I'm Alex Richardson.
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6: Ah, ha, ha, ha! It's me, Blaise Bailey. Old. Gold, new, and woo! And who is waiting where? We've got it all. It's not just big. It's huge. It's massive. It's Friday Night Rocks!

Panama. Yes, David Lee Roth, one absolutely favourite vocalist, massive influence on my vocal style. Panama, you heard from Van Halen. Ram Jam. Black Betty. Oh, Black Betty. Oh, man, just fantastic. Can't help myself. What's a great start to the show. That is. Talking about Bloodstock, this week I went, yes, I managed to get in a massive shout-out to all the staff at Bloodstock and, oh, to Adam, Gregory, everybody there. Just fantastic. Saw Priest and I saw Saxon, met everybody. So many listeners as well. Thank you so much for coming up to me and telling me that you listen to the show. It helps my confidence so much because I can't see you when I'm sitting here. I'm imagining you. And I'm wondering, are you a figment of my imagination? I don't know. Sometimes I feel sad, but true.

0: Come on, give me a woo. Give me a woo. Woo! Yeah, that's you. Oh, fantastic. You're gorgeous, you are. And I know you're gorgeous because it was absolutely proven to me. So many people coming up to me at Bloodstock saying they listened to the show and they were gorgeous. All of you, fantastic. We've got a massive Wolfsbane song coming up later in the show. Def Leppard, Love and Affection, you heard just before. And before that, I mean, you tell me if it was cool or not. My Sad But True Link from Metallica. Just come back on tour, stay on tour, Metallica. I saw them in London and in Cardiff. So lucky. Oh, I'm already missing it. I'm already having a withdrawal of Metallica coming up after the break. We've got Dead Daisies and Boston.
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10: Travel. The M42 southbound between junction 11 for Burton upon Trent to junction 10 Watling Street. The road is still closed following an earlier incident with traffic queued. The M26 eastbound between junction 5 to junction 2A Rotham. Stop start traffic still following an earlier incident there. Restrictions have been lifted. The M4 eastbound between junction 30 Cardiff Gate to junction 29. Traffic has returned to normal. The M56 westbound between junction 11 Chester Road to junction 12 Runcorn. The road there has also returned to normal. And the M62 eastbound between junction 19 to 20 were partially blocked there following an incident. That's your latest Planet Rock traffic and travel.

Oi, oi, it's me, Blaze Bailey, and it's you, intelligent, funny, attractive listener. You are. You're the best. How you feeling this evening? You all right? Thank you so much for your company. It's just great to have you with me. So much great music coming up. It's incredible. You heard Boston, Peace of Mind, and Dead Daisies, Lock and Load. Slash was on guitar. You know, bit of bad news. We've got Dom Lawson. I didn't see him at Bloodstock, but he was there. And apparently, horrible, he had a heart attack at Bloodstock and he was rushed to hospital. And the latest is he's kind of doing okay. I think he's had some surgery in hospital. Bring you more on that next week or when you get more news. But shout out to Dom. Dom, if you're listening to this, get well. Amedia is the best journalist in the world of heavy metal and rock. That's what I'm saying. Coming up now, we got Creeper and then something from Magnum. Don't Google it, guess it. Just like what? Yeah, it's Blaze on the radio. Woo!

0: it's me, Blaze Bailey. Magnum, ha ha, just like an arrow. I said just like a, to kind of throw you off the scent. Just like an arrow, hope that you got that. Before that, Creeper, Pray for the Night. Magnum at Planet Rockstock, 26th to 29th of November, Planet Rockstock is. I'm on the Sunday, the 28th. So is Jeff Tate. He's doing an Operation Mindcrime set. Magnum there on the Saturday night. Man, it's just going to be great. I can't wait. I'm so excited. I love going to Planet Rockstock. On the way, after the break, it's Wolfsbane. Yeah, the biggest, most metal song in the world ever. Don't Google it. Guess it.
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0: me plays Steel. That's the Wolfsbane song. I had to big it up. Come on, I had to. 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I would play Wolfsbane every hour if I could get away with it. So it was Steel. 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Coming up after the break, my problem with Bruce Dickinson. 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Oh, and Fleetwood Mac.
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19: The top stories this hour. Mobile phone users in England and Wales have been left surprised after an emergency government alert went off without warning. It's telling people not to light anything that sparks fires. It follows the outbreak of several major blazes, including one that spread in Stourbridge in the West Midlands, destroying 19 homes. Our correspondent Nick Martin has more.
20: It is a very clear indication of just how seriously the government are taking this. And this alert that's just rang out on this scale is unprecedented. This is the first time that an England and Wales national alert has been sent to all mobile phones.
19: There's been a second train derailment in under 24 hours. No one's believed to be seriously hurt in this afternoon's incident near Wickford in Essex. A man's admitted fatally shooting a US healthcare executive after pleading guilty to federal stalking charges. Lawyers for Luigi Mangione are now trying to get a state murder charge thrown out over the death of Brian Thompson in New York in 2024. Two men have been charged with the attempted murder of Sara Sharif's father in prison. Irfan Sharif

0: who's serving life for killing his daughter in Woking in 2023, was attacked at Belmarsh Jail in London on New Year's Day last year. Liverpool's owners have agreed to sell around a third of a club to a consortium featuring Jeff Bezos, led by Amit Bhatia. Fenway Sports Group have valued the club at more than £5 billion. Bhatia becomes vice chair, but Bezos is not joining the board. Financial expert Andy Appleby says it's win-win for both parties.
1: Cachet, I think they certainly bring a lot of money to Liverpool, just in terms of the ownership group. They'll be in the Davos conversations. You know, he has a tremendous reach and access and control worldwide. Nothing but positive for Liverpool.
0: And Eurovision organisers are looking to change the rules. Votes next year could be online only to discourage voting campaigns that may influence the end result. Bulgaria will play host after winning last year's competition. From Sky News, I'm Stevie Shillinglaw.
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3: Tony Iommi is set to give a talk about his incredible life in music at the Royal Birmingham Conservatoire next month. An evening with Tony Iommi MBE takes place on Thursday the 17th of September and will raise money for the Tony Iommi Scholarship Fund. The guitar legend's new album, From the Dark, arrives on the 23rd of October. Dave Grohl, Slash, Joe Elliott and many more appear in a new documentary about the famed Los Angeles hotel, the Sunset Marquee. If These Walls Could Rock, we'll dive deep into the debauchery, the music and the magic that made the Marquee the heartbeat of rock and roll for more than six decades. If These Walls Could Rock is available for streaming now from Apple TV and Amazon Prime Video. Finally, Green Day played a surprise live set at the afterparty for the Nimrods film premiere in Los Angeles on Wednesday night. The band performed 16 songs and included deeper cuts, including Going to Pasalacqua and Only of You. Nimrods, a Green Day comedy, is in cinemas now. And that's music news on Planet Rock.
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4: The week is done. And now it's time to head into the weekend. And it starts right here.

Woo! It's me, Blaze Bailey. Thank you so much for your company this evening. Thank you for choosing to be with me here on Friday Night Rocks on Planet Rock. You have wonderful taste. Yes, you do. Fleetwood Mac, The Chain. Is that the best one? What's your favourite? Fleetwood Mac. Reef, Naked. Oh, yeah. Before that. Right, what's my problem with Bruce Dickinson? No problem at all. What I'm fed up about is I said something nice about Paul Di'Anno, and apparently then all the clickbaiters take that as something against Bruce. Let me tell you now, I've been friends with Bruce since before Iron Maiden, during my time in Iron Maiden, and after my time in Iron Maiden. He's always been very, very helpful to me. He's a really lovely bloke, and we have a mutual respect about what we do, and he's always encouraged me, and I've always tried to support him. So whoever you are doing these stupid clickbait things, Bruce Dickinson is a god of metal music. Culturally, he's one of the most important singers ever. So stop trying to create a fuss between Bruce and me. And there is the warning.

0: It's me, Blaze Bailey. Thank you so much for your company. UFO gave us Young Blood. Ritual came from The Warning. That's a new one from them. Tonight, The Warning are in Japan. And in September, they are in LA. September the 9th, if you fancy a trip over there. Otherwise, we've got to wait till 27 for the UK. Coming up after the break, we've got Pat Travers, Asia, and something from Massive. Wagons! Oh yeah!
1: 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All next week, we're giving you the chance to see one of the most anticipated shows of the year. Bon Jovi. You could be winning the chance to see these rock giants at their upcoming Edinburgh and London shows. Planet Rock's
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19: Uh-oh. Look out. Here it goes.

Hey, it's me, Blaze Bailey. Hold on for some exercises, effortless exercises later on. You heard Asia Don't Cry. Rock and Roll Susie from Pat Travers. Tour tickets of me, Blaze Bailey. London is sold out. Yeah, Camden Underworld. Sorry, it's unbelievable. First time it's ever happened to me. I just feel incredibly humbled and grateful that I've had so much support. Thank you so, so much, everybody. The tour is in October. Chinneries is Southend, and it's the 1st of October, and it's a Thursday. Still some tickets there if you want to get over to that. And we've got Bedford and Grimsby. Still some tickets available there. I'm just over the moon. Coming up, we've got Massive Wagons. They're going on tour in January. Yeah. Oh, yeah. January, they're going. And February, Massive Wagons on tour in the UK. Their tickets are on sale now. And what? Where are you going? Everywhere.

0: it's me, Blaze Bailey. Thank you so much for being you. Yeah, we've got the exercises coming up after this. Guess this one. It's My Heart. Okay, What My Heart? What's the title? Don't Google it, guess it, and then I'm going to give you the effortless exercises. Oh, it's all coming.
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Ha-ha! It's me, Blaze Bailey, Motley Crue, Kickstart My Heart. I think you probably, because you are really cool and very intelligent, great knowledge of music, I think you got that. Your effortless exercise this week, slow motion toe tapping. You're sitting down, your heels on the ground, you lift up your toes on your right foot, up, two, three, four, down, two, three, four. Left leg, up, two, three, four. Your toes, down, two, three, four. Slow motion toe tapping. After the break, we've got Legia Ford,

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18: The top stories this hour. Jason Arday, the Cambridge professor at the Centre of a Plagiarism Inquiry, has been found dead. He resigned from the university last week following allegations he copied his PhD thesis and other research, which he denied. Police say they were called to an address in southwest London this afternoon and found a 41-year-old man unresponsive. Mobile phone users in England and Wales have been caught by surprise tonight receiving an emergency alert. The government's telling millions not to light anything that could spark a fire. Andy Burnham says people need to take the message seriously. One huge wildfire has spread, destroying 19 homes in Stourbridge in the West Midlands. Resident Andrew Reynolds says the speed of the blaze surprised everyone.
19: It just engulfed everything. It's a block of six houses together and it just ripped through them all. Everybody's lost so much. I mean, there's absolutely nothing left in anybody's houses. It's all gone.
18: Another passenger train has derailed in under 24 hours, this time in Essex. The London-bound train partially came off the tracks in Wickford this afternoon. Network Rail says there are no significant injuries, but two people are still in hospital after yesterday's derailment close to Lewes Station in East Sussex. Christian Walmer is a railway writer and historian.
20: There's certainly fears that...

0: might be buckling tracks. And indeed, a lot of the services are now running more slowly because there are worries about this. These will have to be investigated by the Rail Investigation Branch, but certainly there are going to be widespread concerns about this.
1: A man's been arrested on suspicion of murder after a teenage boy died following reports of a possible burglary in Bedfordshire. Officers were called to Linslade last night and found a 17-year-old unresponsive. A parliamentary investigation into financial donations made to Nigel Farage has resumed. It's after the Reform leader won the Clacton by-election. And Tottenham captain Christian Romero has posted a farewell to fans. The message comes ahead of his proposed £34 million transfer to Atletico Madrid. From Sky News, I'm Stevie Shillinglaw.
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3: Tony Iommi is set to give a talk about his incredible life in music at the Royal Birmingham Conservatoire next month. An evening with Tony Iommi MBE takes place on Thursday the 17th of September and will raise money for the Tony Iommi Scholarship Fund. The guitar legend's new album, From the Dark, arrives on the 23rd of October. Dave Grohl, Slash, Joe Elliott and many more appear in a new documentary about the famed Los Angeles hotel, the Sunset Marquee. If These Walls Could Rock, we'll dive deep into the debauchery, the music and the magic that made the Marquee the heartbeat of rock and roll for more than six decades. If These Walls Could Rock is available for streaming now from Apple TV and Amazon Prime Video. Finally, Green Day played a surprise live set at the afterparty for the Nimrods film premiere in Los Angeles on Wednesday night. The band performed 16 songs and included deeper cuts, including Going to Pasalacqua and Only of You. Nimrods, a Green Day comedy, is in cinemas now. And that's music news on Planet Rock.
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4: The week is done. And now it's time to head into the weekend. And it starts right here.

Yeah, it's me, Blaze Bailey. It's the third hour, the dark hour. Thank you so much for staying with me. Lita Ford gave us a shot of poison. Did you do your effortless exercise? Slow motion toe tapping to Highway to Hell. That song will make you move if you feel like it or not. It always does me. I'm headbanging here in the studio. We got coming up now Tony Iommi, new one from him. World Alone is the single that I'm going to play you. It's From the Dark. That's the album. From the Dark, 23rd of October. That's coming out. There is a rumour that he's putting a band together. Oh, yeah.

0: Aha, it's me, Blaze, Bad English, Rocking Horse. And that new one from Tony Iommi, he's putting a band together. That's the rumour. I've heard it on the grapevine. He's already got the bass player sorted. That means they must be touring in 2027. Fingers crossed for that one. After the break, we've got that song I was talking about at the top of the show. Who is waiting for what and where are they waiting? I'll give you a clue. It's a Bowie song. All right. And we've got the Gin Blossoms all after the break. Stay with me. Woo!
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Blaze Bailey, David Bowie, Starman. There's a Starman waiting in the sky. He'd like to come and meet us, but he thinks he'd blow our minds. That was the lyric I was teasing you with. After that, we had Jim Blossom's Hey Jealousy. If you're not feeling 100%, if you're feeling overwhelmed, if you are feeling that you don't really want to carry on, please hold on. Hold on. Please don't do anything. Just hold on. Don't let go. Ask for help. Please, please, please hold on. Ask for help. Here's a number for you. 116123. That's a free call from any phone and it goes to the Samaritans. Just talk about it. That's all you have to do. Just talk about it. Please, please, please hold on. That number again. 116123. Don't let go. Here's Buck Cherry.

0: Hey, it's me, Blaze Bailey. Molly Hatchet were flirting with disaster. Buckcherry were hellbound. Coming up, we got LA Guns, some more great music. I'm just thinking, if bands do drinks, like Maiden do Trooper famously, and Metallica do some different things, I think, should I do a breakfast cereal? Should I? What would a Blaze Bailey breakfast cereal, what should it be called? 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I'll be checking in with you next week about it. If you'd like to find out more about me, please go to blazebailey.net. 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After the break, LA Guns.
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0: Friday Night Rocks, and it's over. Now we've got Steve Priestley with his late selection. He's got some great tunes for you. Until next time, thank you so much. I mean it, man. Just thank you so much for spending your Friday evening with me. It's great to have you company. Can't wait to talk to you next Friday. We'll have even more great music. Until then, it's me, Blaze Bailey. See ya!
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0: Save big in the Dreams Deals event, with up to 40% off. Anything to add, Beds?
1: 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It all ends on Tuesday, so don't get caught napping.
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0: 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Love your bed.
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3: The top stories this hour. Former Cambridge professor Jason Arday has been found dead at an address in southwest London, days after resigning from the university. The 41-year-old stepped down following allegations of plagiarism and scrutiny of other claims about his achievements. Police say his death's being treated as unexpected, but isn't believed to be suspicious. Former Met Police Chief Superintendent Dal Babu was among those who signed a public letter supporting Professor Arday during the controversy.
4: People did say that the level of scrutiny on Jason could lead to some very tragic situations. So I just hope people will be considerate and kind and understanding this terrible time for Jason, his family and his friends and loved ones.
3: Millions of mobile phone users were caught off guard earlier after the government sent out an emergency alert. It came without warning, urging people not to light anything that could spark a wildfire. A blaze which spread to homes in Stourbridge in the West Midlands on the hottest day of the year yesterday destroyed 19 homes. Prime Minister Andy Burnham says the scenes are unprecedented.
5: I've never seen anything like it. A whole house gutted, smouldering. Please, everybody, take the greatest of care. In fact, don't light anything in an outdoor space right now. Britain is a tinderbox.
3: Rail bosses say they'll monitor the temperature of rail tracks in the heat waves after two trains derailed within 24 hours. One came off the tracks in Essex and another in East Sussex yesterday, which left two people with serious injuries. A mother who killed her baby daughter using a hairdryer has been jailed for 6 years. Courtney Gartshaw from Peterhead in Aberdeenshire caused significant and sustained heat to three-month-old Dahlia Rose's head and body. A parliamentary investigation into financial donations made to Nigel Farage has resumed. It's after the Reform leader won the Clacton by-election. And Liverpool's owners have agreed to sell around a third of the club to a consortium, including Amazon founder Jeff Bezos. The syndicate's led by

0: Amit Bhatia. From Sky News, I'm Daisy Steele.
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3: And when I say we start the weekend strong, this is exactly what I'm talking about.

Steve Miller Band there, the late selection on Planet Rock, and I'm Steve Priestley working my magic. See what I did there? Until 1 o'clock on Planet Rock. Welcome to the weekend. Hope you've had a decent week, and we're going to have a great 3 hours ahead. Some excellent music and a slew of emails over the last 24 hours from Rob and Kev, and Bernie's back again with a very special after midnight request for tonight as well. All of that to get to, but first it's Those Damn Crows.

0: faces and you can make me dance, sing, or anything. Make me dance. I don't think so. Two left feet or what? Anyway, it's the late selection on Planet Rock. In a moment, the Virgin Marys and Wild Hearts.
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Animals, the late selection, Friday night on Planet Rock, another extraordinary week of heat then. And hi, Steve on the heat, says Hussein, it's the end of the world as we know it, and I feel fine. Yes, channeling a bit of old REM there. Probably because I'm accompanied by a couple of work, rest and play bars and a cuppa, enjoying Even Flow. This was last night, of course. We played that from Pearl Jam, and I must say, I agree, Hussein. It sounded magnificent, did it not? Keep cool, Steve. Well, I always try. Thank you, Hussein, in North London. Have yourself a great weekend. Steve at planetrock.com for your Friday night shout-outs and after midnight request later as well. And this is the Virgin Marys.

0: Well, because this show is planned meticulously every single night by me, as I'm sure you're aware and you know, I live for the weekend, perfectly placed there for Friday night from Triumph on your late selection.
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Alison, no more Mr. Nice Guy, the late selection on Planet Rock. Phil Sturgeon here. All right, evening, Steve. Was wondering, with all this talk about the moon this week, yes, it was an eclipse, wasn't it? And quite a big deal too. Differing opinions on how good it was, of course, but how about playing Harvest Moon by Neil Young, either for the tune After Midnight or just play it anyway, really? It's one of my favourites from the great man, says Phil in Rainhill in Merseyside. Great call, Phil. We shall take care of that next week, I'm sure.

0: Bit of Budgie and the Pretty Reckless on the way after 11 then, and we're only just getting started for tonight's Friday Night Late Selection here on Planet Rock. Two more hours to go then. We've got some fantastic music on the way and you telling us what's going on around your place and your plans for the weekend to steve@planetrock.com after the news next.
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8: The top stories this hour. The family of former Cambridge professor Jason Arday say they're in shock following his death and claim a campaign of misinformation was too much for Jason. The 41-year-old was found unresponsive at a property in southwest London days after resigning from Cambridge amid plagiarism allegations. Police say his death is being treated as unexpected but not suspicious. Jolyon Maugham is from the Good Law Project.
9: I can't tell you that it's unexpected to me because he has been telling me for some days that he thinks his life is over. I have been trying to put a brave face on it for him. And at the same time, I've been fielding calls from journalists.
8: Mobile phone users in England and Wales have been caught by surprise tonight, receiving an emergency alert. The government's telling millions not to light anything that could spark a fire. Andy Burnham says people need to take the message seriously. One huge wildfire has spread, destroying 19 homes in Stourbridge in the West Midlands. Resident Andrew Reynolds says the speed of the blaze has stunned everyone.
10: It just engulfed everything. It's a block of six houses together and it just ripped through them all. Everybody's lost so much. I mean, there's absolutely nothing left in anybody's houses. It's all gone.
8: Another passenger train has derailed in under 24 hours, this time in Wickford in Essex. No one was hurt. Two people are still in hospital after yesterday's derailment in East Sussex. A man's admitted fatally shooting a US healthcare executive after pleading guilty to federal stalking charges. Lawyers for Luigi Mangione are now trying to get a state murder charge thrown out over the death of Brian Thompson in New York in 2024. A parliamentary investigation into financial donations made to Nigel Farage has resumed. It's after the Reform leader won the Clacton by-election, beating Count Binface into second place. And Britain's Keely Hodgkinson got a silver in the 800 metres at the European Athletics Championships in Birmingham. She was pipped by Swiss rival Audrey Wero. From Sky News, I'm Daisy Steele.
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budgie and bread fan. But this is your Friday night late selection here on Planet Rock. Been a good week, hasn't it? Hope you've enjoyed it as much as I have. And we're not done yet. We're here until one. steve@planetrock.com to get in touch. After midnight request on the way for Bernie later, or at least someone closely related to Bernie. Looking forward to playing that in about 45 minutes or so. But now something new from the Pretty Reckless, About You.

0: There goes classic U2 then, and with or without you. We have another massive ticket giveaway next week as Planet Rock's loudest ever summer continues. More about that in a bit, and some Joe Bonamassa too.
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The Fabulous Thunderbirds and Tough Enough on the Late Selection on Planet Rock. Rob emailed in last night. I picked it up too late, so I thought I'd do it tonight. Hi, Steve. Many thanks, says Rob, who's halfway at his services with a coffee this time last night. Enjoying the show as I make my weekly, yes, weekly trip from Exeter to Edinburgh to deliver eucalyptus to the koalas at the zoo. There is no irony in this email. I can't work out whether he's actually telling me the truth or not. It's like, well, I lied to you, isn't it? But I think it's true. Could I please put in a request for the Tragically Hip and Grace 2? I love this band, but pretty sure I've never heard them on Planet Rock. Great song to start a new day. Okay, it's on the list for an after midnight request then, mate. Thank you, Rob. Hope you got home safe last night. I'm sure you did.

0: Nazareth there, Friday night, late selection on Planet Rock. Lovely to see your emails coming in tonight, telling me how excited you are about the weekend, and basically just an opportunity for a lot of people to cool down when you're rushing around in the week, getting the work done in this heat. It's a tough gig, isn't it? But lots of people taking it easy this weekend, which reminds me to get you to stay with us on Planet Rock for some great programmes over the weekend, including Murray's All Request shows tomorrow and Sunday afternoon from 1. If you'd like to get in touch, everything you need to know in a bit.
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The Cult and Lil Devil. After Midnight Request, then, on the way in just a bit for Bernie tonight. That's just a few minutes away here on Planet Rock and your Friday night late selection. Over to Canada next, though. This from a couple of years ago, part of their five-track EP, Paradise Alone, which is very good indeed. The Sheepdogs and Let Me In.

0: An all-time rock classic, a legendary track, and I'm not overstating. Clears out our After Midnight request for this week, thanks to Bernie. It's the other side of the news, and that's next on The Late Selection.
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8: The top stories this hour. Former Cambridge professor Jason Arday has been found dead at the age of 41. It comes days after allegations of plagiarism emerged. He resigned from the university last week, saying the intense media scrutiny had taken a profound toll on him. Labour MP for Clapham and Brixton Hill, Belle Ribeiro Addy, says the focus now should be on his family.
9: They are the ones that have been affected by this the most and those closest to him. And the main reason is to ask you, the media, is it not enough? He has been subjected over the past few weeks to some of the worst media scrutiny I've ever seen.
8: Millions of mobile phone users were caught off guard earlier after the government sent out an emergency alert. It came without warning, urging people not to light anything that could spark a wildfire. A blaze which spread to homes in Stourbridge in the West Midlands on the hottest day of the year destroyed 19 homes. Prime Minister Andy Burnham says the scenes are unprecedented.
10: I've never seen anything like it. A whole house gutted, smouldering. Please, everybody, take the greatest of care. In fact, don't light anything in an outdoor space right now. Britain is a tinderbox.
8: Rail bosses say they'll monitor the temperature of rail tracks in the heat waves after two trains derailed within 24 hours. One came off the tracks in Essex and another in East Sussex on Thursday, which left two people with serious injuries. Lawyers for a man who's admitted fatally shooting a US healthcare boss have filed a double jeopardy case. Luigi Mangione's admitted federal stalking charges by trailing Brian Thompson to an investor conference in New York in 2024, then gunning him down. A parliamentary investigation into financial donations made to Nigel Farage has resumed. It's after the Reform leader won the Clacton by-election. And Liverpool's owners have agreed to sell around a third of the club to a consortium, including Amazon founder Jeff Bezos. The syndicate is led by Amit Bhatia. From Sky News, I'm Daisy Steele.
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12: Loving this one, and what a nice way to start the weekend. Hi, Steve, I hope you're well. I am, thanks very much, Bernie. Our mum's birthday is on the 14th of August. Her name is Pat. Please could you play Eye of the Tiger by Survivor for her? She's had her health battles this year and Rocky's been an inspirational character for her. We're encouraging her, saying she'll be running up the steps like Rocky soon. Hoping so. We love her very much. Please could you wish her happy birthday from us. Thank you from Janet, Bernie, Tia and Gordon.

playing for Pat because Rocky has been an inspirational character for her this year for many reasons, mostly health battles. Thank you very much. Hope you had a great day, Pat, and now hopefully you've turned the corner and can look forward to a great year ahead until the next birthday. Hope you enjoyed that from Survivor Just For You and dedicated to you by Janet, Bernie, Tia and Gordon. Thank you guys for getting in touch. Always much appreciated. Have a lovely weekend and stay cool. Steve at planetrock.com then to get your After Midnight request in for next week. This is The Late Selection with Stone Temple Pilots.

Big Empty from Stone Temple Pilots. We're here until 1. This is The Late Selection. Tuesday to Friday from 10 at night with me, Steve Priestley. A little nudge that we'll be back with a Sunday selection, 11 o'clock at the end of the weekend. But we don't want to think about that just yet. We'll think about Skindred instead.

0: Mott the Hoople on the late selection on Planet Rock. Now, this is a perfect junction to remind you that we've got Jeeves back with the long player Sunday afternoon at 5 o'clock to start your Sunday sequence with Toby Jepson at 9 and me at 11. But 4 hours of absolutely fabulous long players. Anything that's around 5 minutes or longer normally fits the bill for those. And that means Guns N' Roses fit perfectly into that very category with the song I'm about to play after this.
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Quo and Down the Dustpipe. I'm sure you're aware that Francis Rossi has a huge tour coming up in the autumn and so many dates to enjoy. 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So hope you enjoyed a bit of Quo there. 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

Dogs d'Amour and Hurricane. Ready for the weekend then here on Planet Rock. Murray with the All Request shows tomorrow and Sunday afternoon from 1 o'clock. 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Tell us a song you'd love to hear. 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I'm sure of that. 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

Stones and Wild Horses. We're going through the night after the news at one. Plenty more of the good stuff to come then. And a couple more from me as well, including the magnificent pairing of Aerosmith and Youngblood. The bromance continues, of course. This is Wild Woman, the late selection on Planet Rock.

0: Thanks very much for being here on The Late Selection this week. That is it, but we shall be back again four times next week, Tuesday through Friday from 10 at night. Look forward to catching you then, and maybe even the Sunday Selection, 11 o'clock at the end of the weekend. Have a great one. In the meantime, we're through the night after the news on Planet Rock.
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